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1: Here's your 105.7 WDNY forecast. A wind advisory begins at 2 a.m. tomorrow morning and remains in effect until 8 p.m. tomorrow night. Cloudy tonight with a chance of thunderstorms. Lows around 61. Mainly cloudy skies expected tomorrow. Chance for storms. Highs level off around 77. Mainly cloudy skies tomorrow night. Slight chance of rain showers. 56. I'm meteorologist Derek Height on 105.7 WDNY. Currently 73.
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3: 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Three more coming up, two of them here, one at Maple City Park in Hornell. 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Well, Hornell wasted no time in grabbing the lead in this ball game, and they would never relinquish it the rest of the way. With two outs in the first, John Greenwood singled the right field. Will Parker followed with a hit, and then Brett Chiesa lined a base hit, made it a 1-0 game, and then an errant throw on a stolen base attempt allowed a run to score, making it 2-0 in favor of the Steamers. Hornell tacked on three more runs when they batted around in the fourth inning. Emmett Heath singled right. Ryan Stokes and Wyatt Argentieri each walked. Nolan Winthrop stroked a two-run single, and later in the inning, John Greenwood lifted a sacrifice fly, and it was 5-0 Steamers. Well, Dansville made a move and got right back in the ball game in the bottom half of the fifth inning when Phil Lombardi singled, and Sean Louie hit a two-run homer over the left field fence, making it 5-2. The Gliders weren't done yet. With one out, Mason Dilts reached on an error. Emmett McLean singled. And then with two outs, Brady Hargrave singled, and then a throwing error ensued. Two runs would cross the plate, and it was a 5-4 game. Hornell then picked up an insurance run in the top of the sixth when Nolan Winthrop walked, was wild pitched the second, stole third, and then scored on a John Greenwood single, making it 6-4. Hornell would tack on another run in the eighth with one out when Marcus Brehm walked, stole second, and came home on a John Greenwood single, making it 7-4. The Gliders would load the bases in the bottom of the eighth with one out, but Gage Thomas, the Bath Haviland graduate, came in and struck out the last two hitters and left the bases jammed. Aiden Moore would come in and slam the door for the save in the bottom of the ninth for the Steamers, who win it 7-4. Hornell, 7 runs, 10 hits, 2 errors. They left 11. Dansville, 4 runs on 6 hits, 1 error. They stand 6. Winning pitcher Pete Pupikas in relief as he worked 2 1/3 innings of shutout baseball, struck out 4, did not walk anybody. Tyler Vogel started. He worked 4 2/3, allowed 4 runs, 2 of them earned on 6 hits. He struck out 8, did not walk a batter. Gage Thomas worked an inning, allowed no runs, no hits, struck out 2 and walked 2, and Aiden Moore would get the save as he worked 1 inning, allowed no runs, no hits, and struck out 1. It's his first save of the year. Phil Dodovich would suffer the loss. He worked 3 2/3 innings for the Gliders, allowed 5 runs for the Mernd on 6 hits, struck out 2 and walked 3. Marcus Thomas worked 2 1/3 innings, allowed a run on 2 hits, struck out 1 and walked 1. Drew Lytle worked an inning in relief, allowed a run on 1 hit and walked 2. And Todd Butler would pitch a scoreless inning, allowing 1 hit and struck out 2. So the Steamers pull ahead of the Gliders in the standings as they are now 8-3 on the season. They will head off to Sherrill for a doubleheader tomorrow starting at 2 p.m. Meanwhile, the Dansville Gliders slip to 8-4 as they head to Onondaga Community College to take on the Syracuse Salt Cats in a pair tomorrow night starting at 5 p.m. These two teams are right back at it again for our next broadcast on Friday when Dansville will host the Hornell Steamers at 5 p.m. We'll have the game live for you right here on 105.7 WDM. Hi. Our thanks to the good Lord above for giving us another great night of college baseball on WDNY. God willing, we'll do it again on Friday night. Same two teams at 5 o'clock. Hope you'll be with us then. Our thanks also going out to all of our participating sponsors, who without them we would not have the excitement of college baseball on 105.7 WDNY. We hope you'll say thank you to our participating sponsors, not just for sponsoring our broadcast, but for sponsoring our area athletes and our local teams as well. Our thanks to our IT men, Ed Trevsger and Brian McGlynn, for keeping us on top of things with the computerized electronics. This is Frank Williams saying so long from Babcock Park in Dansville. Thank you for tuning in. Your final score tonight in New York Collegiate Baseball action in Western Division play. The Hornell Steamers 7, the Dansville Gliders 4. Good night, everybody. God bless.
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4: 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I'm doing this. It's probably going to be an epic fail, but I'll send a video. Go to a playground, find some monkey bars, and do a dead hang. It's the starting position of a pull-up. You can just hang there, though. You don't have to pull yourself up. According to the University of Memphis, if you can hang for over 40 seconds without losing your grip, you're in great shape. Because grip strength is associated with lower rates of heart and respiratory disease, cancer, and a lower risk of early death from any cause. In fact, the correlation is so strong, don't miss this, it's considered a great way to measure your overall health, similar to blood pressure or heart rate. If you can't hang for 40 seconds, you can improve your grip strength by simply carrying heavy things. Start small and work your way up. Exercise physiologist Matthias Sorensen says, start with anything you can carry for 90 seconds and increase the weights as you get stronger.

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1: With SRN News, I'm Keith Peters in Washington. A significant development involving the agreement between the United States and Iran. President Trump signs a deal while dining at Versailles.
2: The press on hand as President Trump leaves the dinner with the French president and his wife. President Trump shouting to reporters that he has in fact signed the Memorandum of Understanding with Iran. The White House says the agreement is now in effect, which would mean the Strait of Hormuz could open.
1: Correspondent Laura Winters reporting, the deal calls for Tehran to dilute its stockpile of highly enriched uranium and waive sanctions on the country, immediately allowing Iran to sell its oil freely in a major concession from Washington. Pakistani Prime Minister Shehbaz Sharif, who helped mediate the deal to end the war, said it's taking immediate effect. This is SRN News.
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4: A new study from WalletHub ranks New York as the ninth best state to live in nationwide. The evaluation considering such factors as affordability, quality of life, education, and health. Notably, New York topped the list for most restaurants per capita, highlighting the state's rich culinary diversity. Two people in custody, one remaining at large following a fraud investigation in Farmington. Ontario County Sheriff's deputies arresting 34-year-old Patrick Chase Johnson Jr. of Rochester and 36-year-old Island Johnson of Pittsburgh after they allegedly helped 42-year-old Chaz K. Davis use a stolen identity to acquire two vehicles from a local automotive dealer. Authorities in Ontario County have charged Kiara Robinson with arson after a series of fires at an apartment building on Broad Street. Investigators say that Robinson was seen outside allegedly lighting fires as deputies arrived at the scene on August 4th. A quick-thinking resident had already extinguished one of the blazes inside.
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12: Wind advisory until 8 p.m. EDT for Niagara. Orleans, Monroe, Northern Erie, Genesee, Wyoming, Livingston, Ontario, Chautauqua, Cattaraugus, Allegheny, Southern Erie. 105.7 WDNY weather. Wind advisory until 8 p.m. EDT for Niagara. Orleans, Monroe, Northern Erie, Genesee, Wyoming, Livingston, Ontario, Chautauqua, Cattaraugus, Allegheny, Southern Erie. Tonight, showers and thunderstorms with temperatures around 60 degrees and winds 3 to 22 miles an hour. Thursday brings showers and thunderstorms, likely with highs in the mid-70s, and southwest winds 18 to 22 miles an hour. Thursday night turns cooler, around 55 degrees, with a slight chance of rain showers. Currently, it's cloudy and 70 degrees.
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0: Well, look at this. Millennials apparently don't want to wait until they are senior citizens to live like retirees, so they're moving into communities to enjoy their leisure time. According to Business Insider, this is fascinating. They want golf, they want tennis, they want pools, and they want pickleball. And millennials don't care if all their neighbors are retirees. They don't want to put off living the good life. They want to enjoy life now. For example, do you remember the movie Cocoon? It was filmed in St. Petersburg, Florida, which used to be regarded as a retirement community. Well, now it's a hot spot for millennials. So it's not just older folks playing golf and shuffleboard. Younger people are playing with them. As far as real estate, Realtor.com says this year, homes with access to a golf course get nearly 5% more views than a typical listing. Wow.
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16: 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Registration deadline is June 26th. The Canis Regan American Legion at 83 Main Street will be holding a cruise night Friday, June 19th from 6 to 9 p.m. with classic vehicles, live music without a town, food and beverage too. The public is welcome. A Junk in the Trunk community tag sale will be held on Saturday, June 20th from 9 a.m. till 1 p.m. at the Loon Lake Preserve on Chapel Road in Wayland on Route 21. The public is encouraged to attend. And the York Leicester Field Days will be held at York Central School Thursday, July 2nd on Routes 63 and 36. Giant fireworks display and more. All are welcome.
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0: Quick piece from our health and wellness files. I love this one. It's a crazy way, seems crazy anyway, to feel less anxious, but it works. It's from Vanderbilt University. If you want to feel less anxiousness, just have a cup of coffee. The researchers in Nashville found that people who sipped 2 cups of coffee a day, even decaf, cut their risk of anxiety by a full 42%. The reason? The researchers say it's because coffee contains several antioxidants, including chlorogenic acid, which works as well as the anti-anxiety medication Xanax. Wow! Coffee also has caffeic acid, which triggers release of the mood-boosting brain chemical dopamine. A combination helps reduce anxiety and will improve your mood. The latest way to feel less anxious, have a cup of coffee.
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0: More of the 411, so your life never again will be a 911 next. Hey, it's John Tesh, and I am a dad and a grandpa, or pop-pop, as the grandkids call me. And I'm giving you a heads up that Father's Day is fast approaching. 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
1: 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The Bee Gees wanted to love you inside out. And Donna Summer was looking for some hot stuff. 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
5: Of course, you've heard an apple a day keeps the doctor away, but experts are now saying the fruit we should be eating every day is blueberries. The American Journal of Clinical Nutrition saying that eating just one cup of blueberries a day can cut your risk of cardiovascular disease by up to 15%. Researchers say the credit goes to plant pigments called anthocyanins. They're antioxidants that give blueberries their deep blue color and their power to improve blood vessel function. So what happened in this study when people added a cup of blueberries to their daily diet? Improved blood flow. That's what. Less stiffness in the arteries and a noticeable drop in their risk for heart disease. So if you're looking for a simple and delicious way to support your heart, blueberries are where it's at.

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1: With SRN News, I'm Keith Peters in Washington. President Trump says any benefits tied to the new agreement with Iran would come with conditions. Willie Nelson reports from the White House.
2: President Trump is discussing a proposed investment fund tied to the new memorandum of understanding between the United States and Iran.
3: We're not doing anything. We're not putting up money. Only if they're doing things right. If they're doing things right. If people want to invest, they can invest. But they had this $300 million fund. It's only $300 million fund. It's only if they're doing things right.
2: Under the proposal, any investment would come from Gulf countries, not American taxpayers. Willie Nelson, The White House.
1: On Wall Street, the Dow down by 507 points, the NASDAQ dropping 354, with the S&P 500 lower by 91. 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
5: A new study from WalletHub ranks New York as the ninth best state to live in nationwide. The evaluation considering such factors as affordability, quality of life, education, and health. Notably, New York topped the list for most restaurants per capita, highlighting the state's rich culinary diversity. Two people in custody, one remaining at large following a fraud investigation in Farmington. Ontario County Sheriff's deputies arresting 34-year-old Patrick Chase Johnson Jr. of Rochester and 36-year-old Island Johnson of Pittsburgh after they allegedly helped 42-year-old Chaz K. Davis use a stolen identity to acquire two vehicles from a local automotive dealer. Authorities in Ontario County have charged Kiara Robinson with arson after a series of fires at an apartment building on Broad Street. Investigators say that Robinson was seen outside allegedly lighting fires as deputies arrived at the scene on August 4th. A quick-thinking resident had already extinguished one of the blazes inside.
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0: All right, all you single intelligent people, is the gym the new place to take your date? For a growing number of people, it absolutely is. According to gym owner Kate Brinch, who says she has seen an increase in these gym dates, in which fitness enthusiasts decide to make the gym the setting for their first date instead of grabbing a traditional dinner and a movie. And research shows gym dates are a great idea. First, because you've got a built-in common interest, fitness. And according to a study from Loyola University, 83% of people who exercise regularly say they want a partner who is equally active. Plus, when you start out knowing your partner values being fit and healthy, that can open up the door to talking about other values, including your passions, goals, and commitment level. And gym dates can help you build a stronger relationship. Family studies professor Dr. Victor Harris says, when you exercise together, it makes you feel like you're on the same team. That helps you bond. This explains why couples who exercise together are consistently happier and more satisfied with their relationship than those who don't. Here's one piece of advice. Gym owner Kate Brinch says the ideal gym dates are short, like a 30-minute class, for example. That way you can move on to another activity afterward where you can actually talk and get to know each other.
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1: With SRN News, I'm Jason Walker. Tropical Storm Arthur forming off the Gulf Coast of Texas, becoming the first named storm of the Atlantic hurricane season.
2: A lot of the winds have already been occurring along portions of the coast of Texas and Louisiana, and there's also been a lot of heavy rainfall that's kind of preceded both the development of the storm and the center of the storm. And that rainfall is likely to continue, but it's also going to shift further to the east across parts of the southeast U.S. As the storm weakens.
1: National Hurricane Center forecaster Dan Brown. Leaders at the G7 summit strongly backing President Trump's agreement with Iran to open up the Strait of Hormuz and extend the badly needed ceasefire. French President Emmanuel Macron calls it a, quote, very good deal, noting it could stabilize the region and benefit economies. SRN News.
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4: Two people in custody, one remaining at large following a fraud investigation in Farmington. Ontario County Sheriff's deputies arresting 34-year-old Patrick Chase Johnson Jr. of Rochester and 36-year-old Island Johnson of Pittsburgh after they allegedly helped 42-year-old Chaz K. Davis use a stolen identity to acquire two vehicles from a local automotive dealer. Authorities in Ontario County have charged Kiara Robinson with arson after a series of fires at an apartment building on Broad Street. Investigators say that Robinson was seen outside allegedly lighting fires as deputies arrived at the scene on August 4th. A quick-thinking resident had already extinguished one of the blazes inside. A new study from a Wallet Hub ranks New York as the ninth best state to live in nationwide. The evaluation considering such factors as affordability, quality of life, education, and health. Notably, New York topped the list for most restaurants per capita, highlighting the state's rich culinary diversity.
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13: Wind advisory until 8 p.m. EDT for Niagara, Orleans, Monroe, Northern Erie, Genesee, Wyoming, Livingston, Ontario, Chautauqua, Cattaraugus, Allegheny, Southern Erie. 105.7 WDNY weather. Wind advisory until 8 p.m. EDT for Niagara, Orleans, Monroe, Northern Erie, Genesee, Wyoming, Livingston, Ontario, Chautauqua, Cattaraugus, Allegheny, Southern Erie. Tonight brings showers and thunderstorms around 60 degrees with winds 6 to 21 miles an hour. Thursday stays unsettled with showers and thunderstorms likely, mid-70s, and southwest winds 16 to 21 miles an hour. Thursday night turns cooler near 55 with a slight chance of rain showers. Currently, it's cloudy and 64 degrees.
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0: Time to get your attention big time here with this headline. You can lose weight without breaking a sweat, lifting any weights, or restricting your portions. Just go vegan, even for just a little while. This is according to the Academy of Nutrition and Dietetics. Researchers found that people lost 10 pounds in less than a year just by switching to a vegan diet without eating less or exercising more. It makes sense because most vegan meals are low in calories since they're plant-based. They also typically have more fiber, which can boost metabolism by 16% for up to 3 hours after a meal. The researchers say people should test it out for a month to see the results they get. People typically drop weight immediately and lower their cholesterol and blood pressure. Let me know how this works for you. Facebook.com/John Tesh.
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0: Right, my intelligent friends, next time you're feeling stressed or overwhelmed or anxious, adopt this body language. Sit with your hands on your knees, palms facing up, shoulders down, belly relaxed, feet flat on the floor. That comes from clinical psychologist Dr. Laura Fielding. Laura says it's a body position you'd never adopt if you were in real danger because it leaves you too exposed. Because of that, that posture sends a safety signal throughout the body. So the next time you're stressed, sit that way for as long as you can to suppress the urge to react in an unproductive way. Again, you sit with your hands on your knees, palms facing up, shoulders down, belly relaxed, feet flat on the floor.
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0: Taylor Swift and Opalite. Taylor Swift with the new song, I Knew It, I Knew You, from Toy Story 5, the number one song right now in the country. She wrote it exclusively for the movie after seeing an advanced screening, and the movie opens up this Friday. Toy Story 5, looking forward to it. Looking forward to Katy Perry and Joan Jett coming up in just a minute.
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0: Man, we haven't played that one in a long time. Key West Intermezzo, I Saw You First, John Mellencamp, getting ready for the big tour coming up. Dancing Words Tour getting started in July with John, and he'll be playing all those hits, and that may be on the playlist. We'll have to wait and see. Katy Perry's Firework right before John Mellencamp. George Michael, No Doubt, and Savage Garden coming up in a couple of minutes.
1: With SRN News, I'm Jason Walker. Significant development involving the agreement between the United States and Iran. President Trump signing a deal in the G7 summit. Here's correspondent Laura Winters.
2: The press on hand as President Trump leaves the dinner with the French president and his wife. President Trump shouting to reporters that he has in fact signed the Memorandum of Understanding with Iran. The White House says the agreement is now.

0: now in effect, which would mean the Strait of Hormuz could open.
1: More fallout from this week's incident where a Russian warship fired warning shots at a UK-registered yacht in the English Channel.
2: Russia's involved in a conflict in Ukraine where Russia is the aggressor in Europe, and Russia is responsible for wider proxy attacks across Europe, including in relation to the United Kingdom.
1: That is Prime Minister Keir Starmer, and this is SRN News.
3: 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That's when the Doobie Brothers were holding on minute by minute. 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The Bee Gees wanted to love you inside out. And Donna Summer was looking for some hot stuff. 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
5: Wind advisory until 8 p.m. EDT for Niagara, Orleans, Monroe, Northern Erie, Genesee, Wyoming, Livingston, Ontario, Chautauqua, Cattaraugus, Allegheny, Southern Erie. 105.7 WDNY weather. Wind advisory until 8 p.m. EDT for Niagara, Orleans, Monroe, Northern Erie, Genesee, Wyoming, Livingston, Ontario, Chautauqua, Cattaraugus, Allegheny, Southern Erie. Tonight brings showers and thunderstorms around 60 degrees with winds 6 to 21 miles an hour. Thursday stays unsettled with showers and thunderstorms likely, mid-70s, and southwest winds 16 to 21 miles an hour. Thursday night turns cooler near 55 with a slight chance of rain showers. Currently, it's light rain and 63 degrees.

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0: I Knew I Loved You from Savage Garden. No Doubt, Gwen Stefani and Company, right before that with It's My Life, and Faith from George Michael. Before we wrap up this hour, let's take a look at the calendar. Today is the 17th of June, headed for the 18th, Thursday, and today is Bunker Hill Day, June 17th. It's also Global Garbage Man Day, celebrating those trash collectors. National Apple Strudel Day today, National Eat Your Vegetables Day. I'd much rather eat an apple strudel. Tastes better. Well, it depends. I do like my vegetables. National Mascot Day, National Stewart's Root Beer Day today. The Stewart brand root beer. I looked up to see if it was National Root Beer Day. No, it's not National Root Beer Day. It's National Stewart's Root Beer Day. And it's also World Croc Day. You know, those things on your feet sometimes? Those are the things on the calendar for the 17th of June.
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The one and only, the late and great Michael Jackson, King of Pop, and Billie Jean starting out this hour. Hang on for Justin Bieber and Roxette. Here's Losing My Religion from REM.

0: Justin Bieber and Daisies, also The Look from Roxette and R.E.M., Losing My Religion. Michael Jackson started the hour with Billie Jean from The King of Pop. Pat Benatar's coming up, and hang on for Mark Anthony and Pink in just a couple of minutes.
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0: Pink and Sober, wrapping up that set. Mark Anthony, I Need to Know, and Love is a Battlefield from Pat Benatar started things out. Coming up in just a minute, I'm going to take a look at today in history, music history, for today's date, the 17th day of June. Before we get there, Sheryl Crow coming up, also The Outfield, and Post Malone and Morgan Wallen coming up.
1: With SRN News, I'm Jason Walker. President Trump says any benefits tied to the new agreement with Iran would come with some conditions.
2: President Trump is discussing a proposed investment fund tied to the new memorandum of understanding between the United States and Iran.
3: We're not doing anything. We're not putting up money. Only if they're doing things right. If they're doing things right. If people want to invest, they can invest. But they had this $300 million fund. It's only $300 million fund. It's only if they're doing things right.
2: Under the proposal, any investment would come from Gulf countries, not American taxpayers. Willie Nelson, The White House.
1: Ukrainian leader Volodymyr Zelensky says his country securing key support from world leaders at the G7 summit, adding major industrial nations have pledged to help bolster Ukraine's air defenses as well as the country's energy supply. This is SRN News.
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10: Wind advisory until 8 p.m. EDT for Niagara, Orleans, Monroe, Northern Erie, Genesee, Wyoming, Livingston, Ontario, Chautauqua, Cattaraugus, Allegheny, Southern Erie. 105.7 WDNY weather. Wind advisory until 8 p.m. EDT for Niagara, Orleans, Monroe, Northern Erie, Genesee, Wyoming, Livingston, Ontario, Chautauqua, Cattaraugus, Allegheny, Southern Erie. Tonight brings showers and thunderstorms around 60 degrees with winds 6 to 21 miles an hour. Thursday stays unsettled with showers and thunderstorms likely, mid-70s, and southwest winds 16 to 21 miles an hour. Thursday night turns cooler near 55 with a slight chance of rain showers. Currently, it's rain and fog mist and 63 degrees.

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0: Olivia Dean, it's so easy to fall in love, and Simple Minds, Don't You Forget About Me. Christina Perry's A Thousand Years started out that set of great music. It's always great music, and always great to be here with you. Thanks for joining me. Smash Mouth coming up in a couple of minutes. Gabby Baird and Charlie Puth looking for a little hope. And Tina Turner, the late and great, coming up with a huge smash.
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2: 105.7 WDNY. Wind advisory until 8 p.m. EDT for Niagara. Orleans, Monroe, Northern Erie, Genesee, Wyoming, Livingston, Ontario, Chautauqua, Cattaraugus, Allegheny, Southern Erie. 105.7 WDNY weather. Wind advisory until 8 p.m. EDT for Niagara, Orleans, Monroe, Northern Erie, Genesee, Wyoming, Livingston, Ontario, Chautauqua, Cattaraugus, Allegheny, Southern Erie. Tonight brings showers and thunderstorms around 60 degrees with winds 6 to 21 miles an hour. Thursday stays unsettled with showers and thunderstorms likely, mid-70s, and southwest winds 16 to 21 miles an hour. Thursday night turns cooler near 55 with a slight chance of rain showers. Currently, it's light rain and 61 degrees.

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3: Wind advisory until 8 p.m. EDT for Niagara, Orleans, Monroe, Northern Erie, Genesee, Wyoming, Livingston, Ontario, Chautauqua, Cattaraugus, Allegheny, Southern Erie. 105.7 WDNY weather. Wind advisory until 8 p.m. EDT for Niagara, Orleans, Monroe, Northern Erie, Genesee, Wyoming, Livingston, Ontario, Chautauqua, Cattaraugus, Allegheny, Southern Erie. Tonight brings showers and thunderstorms around 60 degrees with winds 6 to 21 miles an hour. Thursday stays unsettled with showers and thunderstorms likely, mid-70s, and southwest winds 16 to 21 miles an hour. Thursday night turns cooler near 55 with a slight chance of rain showers. Currently, it's light rain and 63 degrees.

0: Sometimes love just ain't enough. That's Patti Smyth of Scandal fame with Don Henley of the Eagles doing a nice duet and collaboration. Whitney Houston, I Want to Dance with Somebody Who Loves Me, and Girls Like You from Maroon 5. Coming up in just a minute, hang on, I've got Britney Spears to kick me into another great hour of fantastic music. Stay with me.
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0: Out of My Head, and right before that, Men at Work from Down Under, singing about their homeland, going down under. Men at Work in the middle, and the first song of the set there was Green Day's Boulevard of Broken Dreams. Kylie Minogue and Men at Work wrapping it up. Starship coming up, Brian Adams too, and hang on for Benson Boone.
1: At SRN News, I'm Jason Walker. Significant development involving the agreement between the United States and Iran. Here's correspondent Laura Winters.
2: The press on hand as President Trump leaves the dinner with the French president and his wife. President Trump shouting to reporters that he has in fact signed the Memorandum of Understanding with Iran. The White House says the agreement is now in effect, which would mean the Strait of Hormuz could open.
1: Ukrainian President Volodymyr Zelensky says that his country has won a number of key pledges of further support from world leaders at the G7 summit in France, to which he had been invited to attend. Leaders at the summit in France promised to strengthen Ukraine and ensure its energy supply, as well as setting up international economic pressure on Russia. This is SRN News.
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7: Wind advisory until 8 p.m. EDT for Niagara, Orleans, Monroe, Northern Erie, Genesee, Wyoming, Livingston, Ontario, Chautauqua, Cattaraugus, Allegheny, Southern Erie. 105.7 WDNY weather. Wind advisory until 8 p.m. EDT for Niagara, Orleans, Monroe, Northern Erie, Genesee, Wyoming, Livingston, Ontario, Chautauqua, Cattaraugus, Allegheny, Southern Erie. Tonight brings showers and thunderstorms around 60 degrees with winds 6 to 21 miles an hour. Thursday stays unsettled with showers and thunderstorms likely, mid-70s, and southwest winds 16 to 21 miles an hour. Thursday night turns cooler near 55 with a slight chance of rain showers. Currently, it's mostly clear and 64 degrees.

0: Can't lose you again. There's Benson Boone. Sorry. I'm here for someone else. And Brian Adams. Everything I do it just for you. That's from Robin Hood, Prince of Thieves, the motion picture. That song was number one in 19 different countries. Congratulations, Brian Adams. Miley Cyrus is talking about the parties going on in the U.S. of A. Got a party in the USA coming up on the 4th of July. Lots of them, as a matter of fact.
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0: The big news yesterday was that Chick-fil-A has been dethroned as America's favorite fast food restaurant. That title now belongs to Jersey Mike's.
1: Hey, listen, I love both of them, so I'm going to be okay.
0: But speaking of fast food, when was the last time you went into an Outback? 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What if you found out it's all lies? Every single bit of it. It's coming up next.

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0: High wind warning until 8 p.m. EDT for Niagara, Orleans, Monroe, Northern Erie, Genesee, Wyoming, Livingston, Ontario, Chautauqua, Southern Erie. 105.7 WDNY weather. High wind warning for Niagara, Orleans, Monroe, Northern Erie, Genesee, Wyoming, Livingston, Ontario, Chautauqua, and Southern Erie until 8 p.m. EDT. Thursday brings showers and thunderstorms likely, with a temperature near 78 degrees and southwest winds 17 to 22 miles an hour. Thursday night turns mostly cloudy and around 55 degrees, with west winds 10 to 21 miles an hour. Juneteenth stays in the mid-70s, sunny, then a slight chance of showers and thunderstorms. Currently, it's mostly clear and 66 degrees.
1: 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Is that too young to leave your kids at a drop-off birthday party? Thea and George, their son is 5 years old. He's going into kindergarten in the fall. And, well, he was invited to a birthday party, but interesting, it's a house party, and on the invitation it says no siblings, drop off only. Mm-hmm. And George has a problem with that. He's like, we don't know these people. We're not just going to leave our 5 year old at somebody's house and be like, okay, we'll be back in 2 hours.
2: I mean, it's not like they don't know them at all, right? They are another set of parents from the same preschool. They've met him a couple times at drop off, but he's like, I don't know them well enough, which is, you know, listen, that's understandable. On the other hand, Thea's like, listen, all the kids are going to be there. It's not like this is a crazy thing. We have met them. Other people feel comfortable. Everything's going to be fine. I think you definitely walk around the property. You check it out.
1: What do you think? 1-800-330-9999. Vicky, whose side are you on?
3: Oh, I'm definitely on the father's side. I do not have children. But when I was taking care of my niece, there's no way in hell I'm dropping that baby off at someone's house without me. And the other thing I don't understand is, why wouldn't you want a couple of extra parents to help with the crew? I have dogs. I wouldn't drop my puppies off at somebody's house. No way. So many things can happen.
1: All right, whose side are you on? 1-800-330-9999. It's a couple's court.

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1: Is 5 years old too young to be going to a drop-off birthday party by themselves? Thea and George's son was invited by one of his preschool classmates, and on the invitation it said, no siblings, drop-off only. And George has a real problem with that. He's like, we're not just dropping off our kid at some people's house that we barely know and be like, all right, we'll be back in 2 hours.
0: You know, when you say it that way, it does make me pay attention. But in the 80s, we didn't care about kids, right? That's why my parents dropped me off at every party. I feel like that was every party I went to.
1: I feel like it's kind of common, though, for classmates. If you go to a classmate's party and you know them, you get dropped off. But what do you think? Is that too young? 1-800-330-9999. Hi, it's Anna and Raven. Whose side are you on?
2: I think the mother's side. I mean, the father has some good points, but the mother is right. They should have definitely given the chance for the parents to say if they wanted to. But I think the mom is right. If it's just a little house, a regular house party, I think it's okay to drop the kid off or to hang around the neighborhood.
3: Yeah, this is Junior. It happened to me in 93. I dropped my daughter. She was 6 years old, and she drowned in the pool. There's definitely no way he can not, you know, do that.
1: Oh, my gosh. Junior, I'm so sorry. Oh,
0: Junior, that's horrible. I'm so sorry.
3: Yeah, in 93. That happened in 93. I still cannot get over, but definitely not. Because if we have a pool and you draw those kids, they're not going to be watching your kids.
0: Yeah, no, I think that the pool is definitely definitive. Yeah.
1: Yeah, Junior, yeah. I'm so sorry. Yeah, of course, so, you're never going to get over that. Of course not.
3: I still suffer from that.
1: Of course.
3: I'm very, very, very, very, is that a good idea, please?
1: Yeah.
0: Thanks, Junior. Thank you for your input, and thank you for being with us.
3: This is Junior, okay?
1: Got it. Thanks, Junior.
0: Thanks, Junior. Virginia, what do you think? Whose side are you on today?
4: I think he's too young. I think he hasn't even gone to kindergarten yet. He's too little to be alone somewhere.
5: Verdict is in. Jury foreman, what are the results?
1: George, our audience agreed with you. If you don't feel comfortable sending him to somebody's house by himself and you don't know the parents well, then there's your answer. You just politely RSVP that he won't be able to make it, and that's it. You move on, and you reevaluate at the next party he's invited to.
6: All right, thank you. I don't feel so crazy now.
0: You know, there are factors that would certainly make it make sense to me to be more cautious than others, right? Do they have a pool? Do they have this? Do they have that? You know, being cautious is one thing. I wouldn't want to shut them off from something else. But without having looked at the property or whatever, I suppose, you know, obviously, George, ultimately, the audience agreed with you. Thea, sorry. It looks like the votes just didn't go your way this time.
7: Well, that's what it is.
1: All right, well, we do wish you the best. And if you have a problem, too, send an email, couplescore@annonraven.com.
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10: The U.S. Department of Agriculture is forecasting this year's winter wheat harvest will be the lowest since 1965. Extreme drought conditions across the plains are forcing hundreds of farms to abandon this year's wheat crop in the field. The USDA is predicting nearly 36% of wheat fields in the United States will not be harvested this year. 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
10: 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Our pearl of wisdom today came in from listener Rod Jones, who says, "Nothing ruins the truth like stretching it." Thanks, Rod, for that pearl of wisdom. 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
19: Is what's happening in the five-county area. The Canisius Lake Riders will be offering chicken wings and pizza at their clubhouse on Thursday, June 18th at 5 p.m. All are welcome to attend. A Junk in the Trunk community tag sale will be held Saturday, June 20th from 9 a.m. till 1 p.m. at the Loon Lake Preserve on Chapel Road in Wayland. All are welcome to attend that event. A trivia night will be held on Saturday, June 20th, starting at 6 p.m. at the Cohocton American Legion at 6 Wilcox Street. All are welcome. Proceeds will benefit the auxiliary. And a Father's Day chicken barbecue will be taking place Saturday, June 20th at 11 a.m. at the Cohocton Hook and Ladder at 43 Maple Avenue. Pre-sale tickets are available from firefighters, and proceeds will benefit upgrading the barbecue pit.
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1: I'm going to get in so much trouble for even bringing this up, but It's been irking me because the end of the school year, if your kids haven't finished yet or they're finished and they're in high school, it's always the group projects at the end of the year. And there is it is tough as a parent to watch the group projects happen because you know what they're going through, because they're going to have to deal with that same level of frustration for the rest of their lives when they get to the workplace. Because everybody's got
0: it's
1: a
0: great
1: character,
0: practice. That's
1: right.
0: Life.
1: Everybody's got like a role when you have to work in a group, and sometimes your role stinks and you're like terrible.
0: Or
1: right?
0: At least your partners, sometimes they stink too.
1: Absolutely.
0: Sometimes that's a problem.
1: Do me a favor. If you're a high school teacher, can you give us a quick call at 1-800-330-9999? I just want to ask you a question.

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1: Cleanup efforts are underway at the Corning City Fire Department property on city's north side after the property was classified as a Superfund site by the New York State Department of Environmental Conservation due to soil contamination. Crews are excavating the top foot of soil at the site to remove glass manufacturing waste, metals, and other semi-volatile compounds found at levels exceeding acceptable thresholds in the state. Once excavation is complete, the property will be covered with clean soil and a site management plan will be put in place. The fire department property is one of several sites across Corning currently undergoing DEC supervised cleanup. The Corning Fire Department is adjacent to the Houghton Plot neighborhood, which has been the subject of extensive cleanup and remediation efforts over the past decade. Watkins Glen Promotions announces the return of the 33rd annual Waterfront Festival and Cardboard Boat Regatta, which will be taking place Saturday, June 20th from 11 a.m. to 7 p.m. at Seneca Harbor Park in Watkins Glen. The Waterfront Festival celebrates the start of summer with family-friendly activities, local vendors, live entertainment, and one of the region's most anticipated competitions, the Cardboard Boat Regatta. Festival vendors will be opening at 11 a.m. The highlight of the festival is the famous Cardboard Boat Regatta, which will begin at 2 p.m. Spectators will gather along the waterfront to cheer on teams as they race handmade cardboard boats across the harbor. For more information, a complete schedule of events, or details on participating in the regatta, visit WatkinsGlen.com.
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8: High wind warning until 8 p.m. EDT for Niagara, Orleans, Monroe, Northern Erie, Genesee, Wyoming, Livingston, Ontario, Chautauqua, Southern Erie. 105.7 WDNY weather. High wind warning for Niagara, Orleans, Monroe, Northern Erie, Genesee, Wyoming, Livingston, Ontario, Chautauqua, and Southern Erie until 8 p.m. EDT. Thursday brings showers and thunderstorms likely, with a temperature near 78 degrees and southwest winds 17 to 22 miles an hour. Thursday night turns mostly cloudy and around 55 degrees, with west winds 10 to 21 miles an hour. Juneteenth stays in the mid-70s, sunny, then a slight chance of showers and thunderstorms. Currently, it's clear and 66 degrees.
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9: If you missed it, we were talking about the different characters when you have to work in a group. My daughter's been working with a lot of groups in her high school, and it's frustrating because there's the leader, there's the tech person, there's the social butterfly, there's the person with too many ideas. Eric, which one are you?
11: All right, so I'm mostly worker, but I have probably about 30% idea guy.
10: Mm-hmm.
11: But how the idea guy to work efficiently is you let them take, they say, oh, I got an idea. Good. You have to execute this idea.
9: Yes.
11: Go execute the idea. You've been given free range to execute that idea. So now they have to follow through on that idea.
10: I feel like you never see them again.
9: No. Eric,
10: I feel like they leave the room and you never see them again.
9: This is the same conversation I just had with my daughter because she doesn't know how to navigate this one girl who keeps throwing these crazy ideas in the air for this group that she's president of.
10: Yeah.
9: And I said, Hayden, just tell her to do it. Say, that's a great idea. Go ahead and do it. And then see if she can figure out a way to do it. If she can, great. Congratulations, we did it.
10: And if not, you kept her busy.
9: Exactly.

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1: With SRN News, I'm Rich Thomason in Washington. President Trump has signed the Memorandum of Understanding with Iran, whose president also signed the deal. Taking effect immediately, it halts the war, starts the clock ticking on 60 days of talks aimed at hammering out a permanent agreement. Some congressional Democrats criticize the administration for not being more forthcoming on terms of the agreement. Others complain that the president caved too easily to Iranian demands. But Republicans, including Senators Lindsey Graham and Rand Paul, applaud the agreement with Iran. War Secretary Hegseth is calling out NATO allies for not doing more to provide for their own defense. Speaking in Brussels, Hegseth announcing a six-month Pentagon review of American forces in Europe. On Wall Street this morning, stock futures are higher. The Dow futures are up 286 points. NASDAQ futures better by 455. This is SRN News.
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3: Cleanup efforts are underway at the Corning City Fire Department property on city's north side after the property was classified as a Superfund site by the New York State Department of Environmental Conservation due to soil contamination. Crews are excavating the top foot of soil at the site to remove glass manufacturing waste, metals, and other semi-volatile compounds found at levels exceeding acceptable thresholds in the state. Once excavation is complete, the property will be covered with clean soil, and a site management plan will be put in place. The fire department property is one of several sites across Corning currently undergoing DEC-supervised cleanup. The Corning Fire Department is adjacent to the Houghton Plot neighborhood, which has been the subject of extensive cleanup and remediation efforts over the past decade. Watkins Glen Promotions announces the return of the 33rd Annual Waterfront Festival and Cardboard Boat Regatta, which will be taking place Saturday, June 20th from 11 a.m. to 7 p.m. at Seneca Harbor Park in Watkins Glen. The Waterfront Festival celebrates the start of summer with family-friendly activities, local vendors, live entertainment, and one of the region's most anticipated competitions, the Cardboard Boat Regatta. Festival vendors will be opening at 11 a.m. The highlight of the festival is the famous Cardboard Boat Regatta, which will begin at 2 p.m. Spectators will gather along the waterfront to cheer on teams as they race handmade cardboard boats across the harbor. For more information, a complete schedule of events, or details on participating in the regatta, visit WatkinsGlen.com.
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5: AP Sports, I'm Geffen Coolball. Lionel Messi opened his record sixth World Cup with his first hat trick for a record-tying 16 tournament goals to lead defending champion Argentina in a 3-0 win over Algeria. Messi matched Germany's Miroslav Klose for the all-time World Cup mark. Kylian Mbappe scored a brace to pass Pele with 14 World Cup goals, powering France's 3-1 World Cup opening win over Senegal. Norway defeated Iraq 4-1. NHL John Tortorella won't return as coach of the Vegas Golden Knights after guiding them to the Stanley Cup final on an interim basis. Former 10-year NHL veteran Kyle Calder died at age 47 after an illness. And in tennis, the All England Club has announced a Wimbledon doubles wildcard invitation for sisters Serena and Venus Williams. Geffen Coolbaugh, AP Sports.
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9: High wind warning until 8 p.m. EDT for Niagara, Orleans, Monroe, Northern Erie, Genesee, Wyoming, Livingston, Ontario, Chautauqua, Southern Erie. 105.7 WDNY weather. High wind warning for Niagara, Orleans.

0: Monroe, Northern Erie, Genesee, Wyoming, Livingston, Ontario, Chautauqua, and Southern Erie until 8 p.m. EDT. Thursday brings showers and thunderstorms likely, with a temperature near 78 degrees and southwest winds 17 to 22 miles an hour. Thursday night turns mostly cloudy and around 55 degrees, with west winds 10 to 21 miles an hour. Juneteenth stays in the mid-70s, sunny, then a slight chance of showers and thunderstorms. Currently, it's cloudy and 68 degrees.
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1: Coming up, it's Pick'em News. 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
1: 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And why a man was arrested when 34 of these one thing were found in his front seat? It's coming up next.

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1: With SRN News, I'm Rich Thomason in Washington. President Trump has signed the Memorandum of Understanding with Iran. The Iranian president also signed off on the document. Taking effect immediately, it halts the war, also starts the clock ticking on 60 days of talks aimed at hammering out a permanent agreement. Some congressional Democrats criticized the Trump administration for keeping the terms of the agreement under wraps, but Republicans, including Senators Lindsey Graham and Rand Paul, are applauding the agreement with Iran. Secretary of War Hegseth is calling out the NATO allies for not doing more to provide for their own defense. Speaking in Brussels, Hegseth announcing a six-month Pentagon review of American forces in Europe. Tropical Storm Arthur is moving inland across southeast Texas, bringing torrential rains, potential floods, parts of Texas, Louisiana, and Mississippi. On Wall Street, Dow futures up 307 points. This is SRN News.
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7: Yates County deputies arrested 55-year-old Christina Smarsh from Hammondsport Wednesday after she was located by Steuben County Sheriffs during a separate incident. Deputies met in Hammondsport, where Smarsh was turned over to Yates County Sheriffs and charged with a violation of probation. Smarsh was transported to the Yates County Jail to await arraignment. Anticipation is building across Schuyler County ahead of the nation's 250th birthday, with commemorative banners now hanging in the villages of Watkins Glen and Montour Falls. The blue vertical banners on light posts throughout the area read, America 250 in the Finger Lakes, and welcome visitors to the area as 4th of July approaches. Watkins Glen is planning an America 250 celebration July 4th at Clute Park, featuring an immersive historical museum, food vendors, live music, and a fireworks display capping off the night at 9:45 p.m. A strawberry festival is being held this Saturday, June 20th from 3 to 6 p.m. at the Cannadice United Methodist Church, 5945 Cannadice Hill Road in Springwater. 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
12: High wind warning until 8 p.m. EDT for Niagara, Orleans, Monroe, Northern Erie, Genesee, Wyoming, Livingston, Ontario, Chautauqua, Southern Erie. 105.7 WDNY weather. High wind warning for Niagara, Orleans, Monroe, Northern Erie, Genesee, Wyoming, Livingston, Ontario, Chautauqua, and Southern Erie until 8 p.m. EDT. Thursday brings showers and thunderstorms likely, with a temperature near 78 degrees and southwest winds 17 to 22 miles an hour. Thursday night turns mostly cloudy and around 55 degrees, with west winds 10 to 21 miles an hour. Juneteenth stays in the mid-70s, sunny, then a slight chance of showers and thunderstorms. Currently, it's cloudy and 70 degrees.
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16: You've probably heard of Etsy witches, or you've heard of the psychics that read your future, that kind of thing, right?
14: Sure.
16: How about a psychic that reads your cheese? Your cheese. Like your actual, like the cheese in your refrigerator.
14: What?
16: Yeah, that's a real thing. And when we heard that she existed, I said there's only one thing we can do, and we can have her read our cheese. It's coming up next.

0: Because I do feel like lately it's become more difficult for me to make decisions. Mm. And I think it's because I have decision fatigue where I just, every day it's like 10 things. And it's like, now I get stuck at the most random things. Like, okay, I'm going to pick up lunch. What am I going to eat? It's interesting that you should bring that up. And 5 is my lucky number. So I'll take that. I'll take that every day.
1: All right. What else you got?
2: There is one more thing I want you to know. And this is something that I'm like not related to the dressing, but that I'm being told to tell you is that there is a really good idea that you're sitting on that you have not yet uncovered. And I don't know why. I feel like you might be a little anxious or afraid of like how this idea could move your life forward. So I want you to think about being open to new ideas and not worrying about how it will impact your life, because it's only going to impact your life in good ways.
0: Do I know what that idea is yet, or is it going to come to me soon?
2: It's possible you don't know what it is yet and that it could come to you soon. And if it, I really do feel like you probably already know what it is. It's just that you haven't let yourself embrace it yet.
1: This is a large jar of dressing.
0: I like it. Jen, you've given me so much to think about.
1: Yeah.
0: All right. If you want to learn more about the Cheese Witch yourself, Jen Billick, you can go to her Substack, kitchenwitch.substack.com. Thank you so much, Jen. Oh, my gosh. Now I'm ready for the next big thing.
2: Thank you so much. WDNY.
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5: SRN News, I'm Rich Thomason in Washington. Secretary of War Hegseth is not sugarcoating his remarks to the NATO allies, speaking today in Brussels, criticizing some European countries who he says are not doing enough to provide for their own defense and are instead relying on the United States.
6: Many countries following through, some that still need to do more, and we will be candid about that, both in private and in public. I think that's important. Friends being honest with friends.
5: Hegseth announcing a six-month Pentagon review of American forces in Europe to ensure NATO moves toward Europe leading in its own defense. Labeled a Memorandum of Understanding, the document that has now been signed by the presidents of the United States and Iran. Among other things, it states that Iran may not purchase or produce a nuclear weapon. Stock futures higher this morning on Wall Street. This is SRN News.
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8: Cleanup efforts are underway at the Corning City Fire Department property on city's north side after the property was classified as a Superfund site by the New York State Department of Environmental Conservation due to soil contamination. Crews are excavating the top foot of soil at the site to remove glass manufacturing waste, metals, and other semi-volatile compounds found at levels exceeding acceptable thresholds in the state. Once excavation is complete, the property will be covered with clean soil, and a site management plan will be put in place. The fire department property is one of several sites across Corning currently undergoing DEC-supervised cleanup. The Corning Fire Department is adjacent to the Houghton Plot neighborhood, which has been the subject of extensive cleanup and remediation efforts over the past decade. Watkins Glen Promotions announces the return of the 33rd Annual Waterfront Festival and Cardboard Boat Regatta, which will be taking place Saturday, June 20th from 11 a.m. to 7 p.m. at Seneca Harbor Park in Watkins Glen. The Waterfront Festival celebrates the start of summer with family-friendly activities, local vendors, live entertainment, and one of the region's most anticipated competitions, the Cardboard Boat Regatta. Festival vendors will be opening at 11 a.m. The highlight of the festival is the famous Cardboard Boat Regatta, which will begin at 2 p.m. Spectators

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3: 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I'm Frank Williams reporting for WDNY and WDXT Sports. Well, the trend kept rolling yesterday for the Hornell Steamers as they took game one of a four-game set with the Dansville Gliders by a final score of 7-4 at Babcock Park as Peter Papikos notched the win in relief with 2 1/3 innings of shutout, no-hit baseball while striking out four of the seven hitters to face him. Tyler Vogel threw the first 4 2/3, striking out 8 without a walk. Gage Thomas worked out of a bases-loaded jam in the 8th, and Aiden Moore recorded the save for Hornell. The Steamers' offense was led by John Greenwood's 3-for-4 night with 3 runs batted in, and he scored a run. Ryan Stokes had a pair of hits as Nolan Winthrop had a hit and drove in two. Will Parker, Brett Chiesa, Emmett Heath, and Wyatt Argentieri added hits in Hornell's attack. Steamers head to Sherrill for a pair today. Dansville saw starter Phil Dodarich absorb the losses. Marcus Thomas, Drew Lytle, and Todd Butler all appeared in relief. Offensively for the Gliders, Phil Lombardi went 2-for-4, scored a run, while Sean Louie clubbed a 2-run homer. Brady Hargraves added a hit and an RBI. Emmett McClain had a hit and scored a run. Chase Donahue added a hit in the setback as well. The Gliders head to Syracuse today for a twin bill against the Salt Cats starting at 5 p.m. Dansville and Hornell will hook up 3 more times this weekend. Tomorrow, game at 5 o'clock at Babcock Park. The scene shifts to Maple City Park on Saturday night at 7, followed by a Father's Day single game at 2 o'clock at Babcock Park in Dansville on Sunday. We will have live coverage of both Friday and Sunday's games on 105.7 WDNY. One other game in the New York Collegiate League last night saw Sherrill defeat Watertown by a final score of 6-4. All doubleheaders on tap for today. Mother Nature promises to throw a curve at times in central New York, so I guess it's keep an eye on the skies. As we mentioned, in action today, all doubleheaders, as Rochester will be hosting Horseheads at 2 p.m. Hornell visits Sherrill at 2 o'clock for a pair. Dansville is in Syracuse for a doubleheader at 5 p.m. And Genesee travels to Watertown. That doubleheader to start at 6 p.m. tonight. 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
6: High wind warning until 8 p.m. EDT for Niagara, Orleans, Monroe, Northern Erie, Genesee, Wyoming, Livingston, Ontario, Chautauqua, Southern Erie. 105.7 WDNY weather. High wind warning for Niagara, Orleans, Monroe, Northern Erie, Genesee, Wyoming, Livingston, Ontario, Chautauqua, and Southern Erie until 8 p.m. EDT. Thursday brings showers and thunderstorms likely, with a temperature near 78 degrees and southwest winds 17 to 22 miles an hour. Thursday night turns mostly cloudy and around 55 degrees, with west winds 10 to 21 miles an hour. Juneteenth stays in the mid-70s, sunny, then a slight chance of showers and thunderstorms. Currently, it's cloudy and 70 degrees.
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9: 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If you're asked to be part of a bridal party, can you say no? Or is that really messed up? You're going to get the whole story, then you'll decide who's right. Couples Court's coming up next.

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And would you save my soul tonight? Would you tremble if I touched your lips? Would you laugh? Oh, please tell me this.

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2: It makes me furious. 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
2: And I'm being deprived of going there because I'm a guy?
1: You decide the outcome.
4: All right, Gabby, you got to be happy to hear that, right?
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4: Every day a couple joins us. They let us know what their disagreement is about, and then you just have to figure out who you think is right. Fatima and Jeff. Fatima, what's going on?
5: My husband, Jeff, is a sweetie pie, and he apparently has a new best friend. Well, they're not new. They're very close. They're co-workers. They've been best friends actually for 2 years. His co-worker is getting married, and he has asked both he and me to be a part of his wedding. And my whole thing is, I've met his fiance, you know, and I think she's very kind, but maybe 6 times in the last 2 years. And I don't understand why she wants me to be a part of the wedding, because that's what she's asked. And so we're friendly, but it's not like we're close or anything. And I don't really want to do it. So I'm trying to figure it out.
4: Are they having a big wedding? I mean, do they have friends? I think it's weird that you meet somebody 5-6 times and you decide you want them to be in your wedding party.
5: Thank you. That's how I think about it. I don't know. Am I being biased? I feel kind of flattered, but at the same time, it kind of weirds me out. Like, you don't have any friends? Why would you ask me? I don't know.
0: Jeff, is it a situation where they have a massive wedding party? They're having 10 or 12 people, and they want everybody to be able to walk in couples, or it's the only thing I can think of?
6: I'm thinking that they do want them to walk in couples. I really haven't asked for that detail, but these are nice people. We haven't met Sarah all that many times. I know James really well, and I think it's nice to be able to just say yes, because if nothing else, why not? Hey, here's the big upside to the whole thing. When you're part of the wedding party, you don't have to spend a whole bunch of time trying to figure out what clothes you're going to wear, because somebody else is going to make that easy. And Fatima doesn't like having to pick out clothes for these kinds of events.
5: What?
6: So
0: it's an interesting pitch.
5: That is like the manliest of man things that you could have possibly said.
0: I would have to.
5: What
0: say,
5: are you
0: yeah.
5: talking
6: Thank
5: about?
6: You. No.
0: I would have to agree. I don't think that's a great argument there.
4: Yeah, buy a dress.
5: I don't think that makes any sense. Babe, you used the word nice like 3 times. I don't care about being nice. I think about what makes sense. And why would you want me to be in your wedding party for people to go years from now? And who's this again?
0: Yeah.
5: Like, what? I don't really get that. It doesn't make sense.
6: There is a possibility that we could be good couple friends with them. And this is a kind of opportunity to... to merge with these people. And what's the downside? There is no downside.
4: The downside is you gotta pay a lot of money to do all the things.
0: And then that day, you're not at the cocktail hour. You're off taking photos. You're dealing with this. You're
5: exactly.
0: dealing with that. You know what? Just for my own clarity here, Jeff, are you and your friend coworkers? Is he your supervisor? What's the structure here?
6: No, we're co-workers.
0: Okay. It's not like you think that there's some sort of other dynamic, too, where you've got to consider, like, the politics of it or whatever. So it's just
6: they want to
0: expand the friendship, maybe.
5: No, my husband's just a very nice guy,
0: yeah.
5: as you can hear. He's just a sweetie pie. Because
0: yeah.
5: he's over there like, well, they're nice, and we can be friends and go to dinner together.
6: Come on.
4: Let's
6: right.
4: see.
5: No, okay,
0: we're
5: you're right,
0: people
5: babe.
0: They want to be your friends.
5: Kind. You're a kind human, and that's why I love you.
4: Okay, but the big question is can you tell somebody you don't want to be in their wedding party? Can
0: or just only half of you do.
4: Yeah.
0: 50% of us are in, the other
4: right.
0: one is out.
4: Yeah, one in, one out. That's it. How would you handle that? And can you say no to somebody like that?
0: Whose side are you on? 1-800-330-9999. It's the Couples Court with Anna and Raven.
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4: If you were asked to be part of a bridal party and you didn't want to be, can you say no? Is that an option? It's an interesting situation with Fatima and Jeff because Fatima barely knows the woman. Jeff, it's one of Jeff's coworkers, honestly, one of his best friends over the last 2 years. They have a really big relationship, but he's only met his fiance like 6 times over the last couple years. And they asked both of them to be in the wedding party and she wants to say no.
0: Yeah. I mean, she says, listen, the woman's perfectly nice. She seems kind. We have great interactions when we meet each other, but I'm not sure why she would ask me to do this. And Jeff's like, well, you know, this is more of the melding of our families moving ahead, you know, that type of thing. But she's like, so? I don't need to do that right now. I don't owe anything for that. So
4: you got to get the dress. You got to go to the shower. You got to do the bachelorette party. You don't even know her.
0: What I think about the awkward moments, too, is like, you know, in those moments, obviously, with her other girlfriends, she's going to have great personal moments. And you're just going to feel weird.
4: Unless she doesn't have other girlfriends.
0: Which is kind of a thing to think about.
4: All right. Whose side are you on? 1-800-330-9999. Georgia.
13: I actually can see both sides. But being new somewhere and maybe wanting to expand friendships, there's nothing wrong with that. And I am going to side with the husband because I always think that there's always room in your life for a new friend, a new couple of friends. And I believe that, you know, it's just a nice act of kindness and maybe it will, you know, bring them closer together. And one day they'll look back and this will be the start of a beautiful friendship. So I'm siding with the husband.
4: Whose side are you on? 1-800-330-9999. It's a couple's court.
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16: That's all in news. I'm Rich Thomason in Washington. Secretary of War Hegseth did not sugarcoat his remarks to the NATO allies speaking today in Brussels. He criticizes some European countries who he says are not doing enough to provide for their own defense. Hegseth announcing a 6-month Pentagon review of American forces stationed in Europe. Labeled a Memorandum of Understanding, it has been signed by the presidents of the United States and Iran. Among other things, the MOU, which also states that Iran may not purchase or produce nuclear weapons, calls for the reopening of the Strait of Hormuz. Tehran gets an end of all military action, and that includes action in Lebanon. As Russia launches more overnight attacks on Ukraine, Ukraine responds, hitting a Moscow oil refinery with drones, attacking it for the second time in a week. Dow futures up 213 points. More details, srnnews.com.
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9: From the Genesee Now newsroom, I'm Ken Haight. Cleanup efforts are underway at the Corning City Fire Department property on city's north side after the property was classified as a Superfund site by the New York State Department of Environmental Conservation due to soil contamination. Crews are excavating the top foot of soil at the site to remove glass manufacturing waste, metals, and other semi-volatile compounds found at levels exceeding acceptable thresholds in the state. Once excavation is complete, the property will be covered with clean soil, and a site management plan will be put in place. The fire department property is one of several sites across Corning currently undergoing DEC-supervised cleanup. The Corning Fire Department is adjacent to the Houghton Plot neighborhood, which has been the subject of extensive cleanup and remediation efforts over the past decade. Watkins Glen Promotions announces the return of the 33rd Annual Waterfront Festival and Cardboard Boat Regatta, which will be taking place Saturday, June 20th from 11 a.m. to 7 p.m. at Seneca Harbor Park in Watkins Glen. The Waterfront Festival celebrates the start of summer with family-friendly activities, local vendors, live entertainment, and one of the region's most anticipated competitions, the Cardboard Boat Regatta. Festival vendors will be opening at 11 a.m. The highlight of the festival is the famous Cardboard Boat Regatta, which will begin at 2 p.m. Spectators will gather along the waterfront to cheer on teams as they race handmade cardboard boats across the harbor. For more information, a complete schedule of events, or details on participating in the regatta, visit watkinsglen.com.
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23: High wind warning until 8 p.m. EDT for Niagara, Orleans, Monroe, Northern Erie, Genesee, Wyoming, Livingston, Ontario, Chautauqua, Southern Erie. 105.7 WDNY weather. High wind warning for Niagara, Orleans, Monroe, Northern Erie, Genesee, Wyoming, Livingston, Ontario, Chautauqua, and Southern Erie until 8 p.m. EDT. Thursday brings showers and thunderstorms likely, with a temperature near 78 degrees and southwest winds 17 to 22 miles an hour. Thursday night turns mostly cloudy and around 55 degrees, with west winds 10 to 21 miles an hour. Juneteenth stays in the mid-70s, sunny, then a slight chance of showers and thunderstorms. Currently, it's cloudy and 70 degrees.
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4: Just grab my tickets for tonight. Toy Story 5 out later on.
0: Are you going tonight?
4: Yeah.
0: Oh, I'm gonna go. Jealous. A little bit jealous.
4: The weekend is too busy with Father's Day and everything going on, and yeah. I really want to see it in theaters.
0: I mean, so. I'm a grown man, so I can't justify going to Toy Story 5 before I go to Disclosure Day, but I'm in a tough spot.
4: I've got
0: no time to go to the movies. Right, and also, yes, I can go to Disclosure Day as a grown man by myself.
4: You go to Toy Story 5.
0: If I go to Toy Story 5.
4: I just grab my daughter's hands and pull them a little closer to me.
0: Right. Hold your children close. Hug them tonight.
4: Here's the thing, though. The reviews of it, what I've seen so far, it's sad.
0: Listen.
4: It's sad.
0: They're going to make you feel it. When Tom Hanks is out there publicly saying, I think people that voice animated characters should be eligible for Oscars, that tells you that this movie is going to land hard.
4: And it's not sad for the kids. No.
0: No.
4: It's sad for the parents. It's coming up next.

0: Gosh. force them out for Chadwick Boseman.
1: Nino, how about you? What's the animated movie that's just the saddest of all time?
2: For me, it's always been Fox and the Hound.
0: Oh.
3: Goodbye.
0: This guy.
2: Yeah, and I personal relationships that I had when I was a childhood that I'm afraid to reconnect with because of that movie, too.
0: That's it. This dude parks his car in my garage.
1: Mm-hmm.
0: I never got over it. I go back, and if it's on, I try and tell myself I'm a man, and I can handle this now and steal myself for a couple minutes, and guess what? I cannot.
1: Nope.
0: Don't watch it, man. Don't ever watch it again. Also, don't watch The Wrestler with Mickey Rourke. Don't do that. That face just says sadness.
4: WDNY.
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7: SRN News, I'm Rich Thomason in Washington. The Strait of Hormuz reopens, military action ends, no nukes for Iran. Those are among the points in the Memorandum of Understanding. It's been signed by the U.S. and Iranian presidents. President Trump says any benefits tied to the agreement definitely come with some strings attached.
8: President Trump is discussing a proposed investment fund tied to the new Memorandum of Understanding between the United States and Iran.
9: We're not doing anything. We're not putting up money. Only if they're doing things right. If they're doing things right. If people want to invest, they can invest. But they had this $300 million fund. It's only $300 million fund. It's only if they're doing things right.
8: Under the proposal, any investment would come from Gulf countries, not American taxpayers. Willie Nelson, the White House.
7: The remnants of Tropical Storm Arthur bringing rain to the southeast Texas coast, Mississippi, and Alabama, also seeing some flooding. This is SRN News.
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11: Cleanup efforts are underway at the Corning City Fire Department property on city's north side after the property was classified as a Superfund site by the New York State Department of Environmental Conservation due to soil contamination. Crews are excavating the top foot of soil at the site to remove glass manufacturing waste, metals, and other semi-volatile compounds found at levels exceeding acceptable thresholds in the state. Once excavation is complete, the property will be covered with clean soil, and a site management plan will be put in place. The fire department property is one of several sites across Corning currently undergoing DEC-supervised cleanup. The Corning Fire Department is adjacent to the Houghton Plot neighborhood, which has been the subject of extensive cleanup and remediation efforts over the past decade. Watkins Glen Promotions announces the return of the 33rd Annual Waterfront Festival and Cardboard Boat Regatta, which will be taking place Saturday, June 20th from 11 a.m. to 7 p.m. at Seneca Harbor Park in Watkins Glen. The Waterfront Festival celebrates the start of summer with family-friendly activities, local vendors, live entertainment, and one of the region's most anticipated competitions, the Cardboard Boat Regatta. Festival vendors will be opening at 11 a.m. The highlight of the festival is the famous Cardboard Boat Regatta, which will begin at 2 p.m. Spectators will gather along the waterfront to cheer on teams as they race handmade cardboard boats across the harbor. For more information, a complete schedule of events, or details on participating in the regatta, visit watkinsglen.com.
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3: With the Wall Street Business Report, I'm Bill Alexander. The Federal Reserve left its key interest rate unchanged at its meeting with President Donald Trump's appointee, Kevin Warsh, as chair. This despite the president's consistent calls for cuts. The federal funds rate, a benchmark for interest rates across the country, remains at a range of

0: 3.5% to 3.75%. Shoppers stepped up their spending in May and surpassed expectations as temperatures warmed. Retail sales rose 0.9%, up from a revised 0.4% gain in April, according to the Commerce Department. JetBlue Airways plans to close its flight attendant base at New Jersey's Newark Liberty International Airport and tech operations bases there and at New York's LaGuardia this fall. The move is part of efforts to cut costs and strengthen service in Florida's Fort Lauderdale Airport. The BBC will cut 550 jobs, including in its news and content divisions, to save £500 million over the next 3 years. For the Wall Street Business Report, I'm Bill Alexander in Washington.
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2: High wind warning until 8 p.m. EDT for Niagara, Orleans, Monroe, Northern Erie, Genesee, Wyoming, Livingston, Ontario, Chautauqua, Southern Erie. 105.7 WDNY weather. High wind warning for Niagara, Orleans, Monroe, Northern Erie, Genesee, Wyoming, Livingston, Ontario, Chautauqua, and Southern Erie until 8 p.m. EDT. Thursday brings showers and thunderstorms likely, with a temperature near 78 degrees and southwest winds 17 to 22 miles an hour. Thursday night turns mostly cloudy and around 55 degrees, with west winds 10 to 21 miles an hour. Juneteenth stays in the mid-70s, sunny, then a slight chance of showers and thunderstorms. Currently, it's mostly cloudy and 72 degrees.
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3: With SRN News, I'm Rich Thomason in Washington. The Strait of Hormuz reopens, all military action ends, and no nukes for Iran. Those are among the points in a memorandum of understanding. It's been signed by the U.S. and the Iranian presidents. Secretary of War Hegseth has a bone to pick with NATO. He's not shy about letting the alliance know where he stands. He says that Europe must take more responsibility for defending itself, and he is dismayed the allies failed to help the U.S. during the Iran conflict. The remnants of Tropical Storm Arthur bringing rain to the southeast Texas coast with Mississippi and Alabama, also seeing some flooding from the storm. It is the first named storm of this Atlantic hurricane season. On Wall Street, Dow futures 187 points higher. The Nasdaq futures are up 448 points. S&P futures better by 56. More details at srnnews.com.
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5: From the Genesee Now newsroom, I'm Ken Haight. Cleanup efforts are underway at the Corning City Fire Department property on city's north side after the property was classified as a Superfund site by the New York State Department of Environmental Conservation due to soil contamination. Crews are excavating the top foot of soil at the site to remove glass manufacturing waste, metals, and other semi-volatile compounds found at levels exceeding acceptable thresholds in the state. Once excavation is complete, the property will be covered with clean soil, and a site management plan will be put in place. The fire department property is one of several sites across Corning currently undergoing DEC-supervised cleanup. The Corning Fire Department is adjacent to the Houghton Plot neighborhood, which has been the subject of extensive cleanup and remediation efforts over the past decade. Watkins Glen Promotions announces the return of the 33rd Annual Waterfront Festival and Cardboard Boat Regatta, which will be taking place Saturday, June 20th from 11 a.m. to 7 p.m. at Seneca Harbor Park in Watkins Glen. The Waterfront Festival celebrates the start of summer with family-friendly activities, local vendors, live entertainment, and one of the region's most anticipated competitions, the Cardboard Boat Regatta. Festival vendors will be opening at 11 a.m. The highlight of the festival is the famous Cardboard Boat Regatta, which will begin at 2 p.m. Spectators will gather along the waterfront to cheer on teams as they race handmade cardboard boats across the harbor. For more information, a complete schedule of events, or details on participating in the regatta, visit watkinsglen.com.
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9: High wind warning until 8 p.m. EDT for Niagara, Orleans, Monroe, Northern Erie, Genesee, Wyoming, Livingston, Ontario, Chautauqua, Southern Erie. 105.7 WDNY weather. High wind warning for Niagara, Orleans, Monroe, Northern Erie, Genesee, Wyoming, Livingston, Ontario, Chautauqua, and Southern Erie until 8 p.m. EDT. Thursday brings showers and thunderstorms likely, with a temperature near 78 degrees and southwest winds 17 to 22 miles an hour. Thursday night turns mostly cloudy and around 55 degrees, with west winds 10 to 21 miles an hour. Juneteenth stays in the mid-70s, sunny, then a slight chance of showers and thunderstorms. Currently, it's mostly cloudy and 72 degrees.
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11: There was a lot of concern when they announced that the World Cup was going to be here. And obviously, it is huge internationally, and people are coming from all over the world to visit. That maybe they wouldn't be so excited to be here in America after everything they see on the news.
10: They seem like they're having a good time now, though.
11: No, we were completely wrong. They are embracing our culture in a way that we forgot is awesome. It's coming up next.

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2: High wind warning until 8 p.m. EDT for Niagara, Orleans, Monroe, Northern Erie, Genesee, Wyoming, Livingston, Ontario, Chautauqua, Southern Erie. 105.7 WDNY weather. High wind warning for Niagara, Orleans, Monroe, Northern Erie, Genesee, Wyoming, Livingston, Ontario, Chautauqua, and Southern Erie until 8 p.m. EDT. Thursday brings showers and thunderstorms likely, with a temperature near 78 degrees and southwest winds 17 to 22 miles an hour. Thursday night turns mostly cloudy and around 55 degrees, with west winds 10 to 21 miles an hour. Juneteenth stays in the mid-70s, sunny, then a slight chance of showers and thunderstorms. Currently, it's mostly cloudy and 72 degrees.
3: Coming up, it's Pick'em News. Three news stories that are trending, but you only hear about one, and Raven picks which one it is.
4: It's a massive amount of power that I've been bestowed.
3: Today, how cops disguise themselves to bust a drug dealer.
4: Okay, well, I mean, whatever it takes.
3: Absolutely. What was found in a house that was sold as is, and why a man was arrested when 34 of these one thing were found in his front seat. It's coming up next.

You found a perfect mix of music to keep you feeling good in your workday. Liz Stark, so glad to share a little bit of your Thursday with you. Here's Christina Aguilera.

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3: High wind warning until 8 p.m. EDT for Niagara, Orleans, Monroe, Northern Erie, Genesee, Wyoming, Livingston, Ontario, Chautauqua, Southern Erie. 105.7 WDNY weather. High wind warning for Niagara, Orleans, Monroe, Northern Erie, Genesee, Wyoming, Livingston, Ontario, Chautauqua, and Southern Erie until 8 p.m. EDT. Thursday brings showers and thunderstorms likely, with a temperature near 78 degrees and southwest winds 17 to 22 miles an hour. Thursday night turns mostly cloudy and around 55 degrees, with west winds 10 to 21 miles an hour. Juneteenth stays in the mid-70s, sunny, then a slight chance of showers and thunderstorms. Currently, it's light rain and fog mist and 66 degrees.

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7: I know that hiring can be challenging. 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

0: six-month Pentagon review of American forces in Europe. Big parade later today in New York City, honoring the champion New York Knicks. A ticker tape parade, millions expected to attend. On Wall Street, the Dow is up 273 points. The Nasdaq ahead almost 400 points. This is SRN News.
1: 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That's when the Doobie Brothers were holding on minute by minute. 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The Bee Gees wanted to love you inside out. And Donna Summer was looking for some hot stuff. 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
5: High wind warning until 8 p.m. EDT for Niagara, Orleans, Monroe, Northern Erie, Genesee, Wyoming, Livingston, Ontario, Chautauqua, Southern Erie. 105.7 WDNY weather. High wind warning until 8 p.m. EDT for Niagara, Orleans, Monroe, Northern Erie, Genesee, Wyoming, Livingston, Ontario, Chautauqua, Southern Erie. Today brings chance rain showers near 78 degrees, with west winds around 22 miles an hour. Tonight turns mostly cloudy around 55 degrees, with west winds 10 to 21 miles an hour. Juneteenth stays sunny, then a slight chance of showers and thunderstorms in the mid-70s. Currently, it's mostly clear and 73 degrees.

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0: A perfect mix of music to keep you company while you work. Liz Stark, so glad to be with you. And Survivor is coming to the big screen, just not the way you think. Paramount bringing Survivor to theaters. They've announced they're working on an animated movie where animals will be competing for the crown. It's being branded as a comedy. It is in production. No release date set just yet. Still to come, more great hits from today and yesterday. Lord on the way.
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1: Station. With SRN News, I'm Rich Thomason in Washington. The Strait of Hormuz reopens, all military action comes to an end, and no nukes for Iran. Those are among the points in a memorandum of understanding. It's been signed by the U.S. and Iranian presidents. Secretary of War Hegseth has a bone to pick with the NATO allies, and he's not shy about letting them know exactly where he stands. He says that Europe must take more responsibility for defending itself. What's left of Tropical Storm Arthur has been bringing rain to the southeast coast of Texas, along with Mississippi and Alabama, seeing some flooding from the storm, the first named storm of this Atlantic hurricane season. Watching Wall Street this morning, stocks are higher so far. The Dow is up 153 points. The Nasdaq ahead almost 300 points, and the S&P is better by 62. More details, SRNNews.com.
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4: Yates County deputies arrested 55-year-old Christina Smarsh from Hammondsport Wednesday after she was located by Steuben County sheriffs during a separate incident. Deputies met in Hammondsport, where Smarsh was turned over to Yates County sheriffs and charged with a violation of probation. Smarsh was transported to the Yates County Jail to await arraignment. Anticipation is building across Schuyler County ahead of the nation's 250th birthday, with commemorative banners now hanging in the villages of Watkins Glen and Montour Falls. The blue vertical banners on light posts throughout the area read, America 250 in the Finger Lakes, and welcome visitors to the area as 4th of July approaches. Watkins Glen is planning an America 250 celebration July 4th at Clute Park, featuring an immersive historical museum, food vendors, live music, and a fireworks display capping off the night at 9:45 p.m. This Saturday marks the 30th annual American Pride Ride, giving bikers a unique way to raise money for charities supporting local veterans and children in need. Saturday, June 20th, ride kicks off at 10 a.m. at the Corning Building Company at 346 Park Avenue in South Corning, and will return to the Arnold Mall around 4:30 p.m. following a journey down the Elmira Corning Regional Airport runway. Those interested in participating can pre-register online at mytwintears.com or simply show up between 8 and 9:30 a.m. Saturday to register. Organizers ask those registered have the appropriate motorcycle license and safety gear. A strawberry festival is being held this Saturday, June 20th from 3 to 6 p.m. at the Cannadice United Methodist Church, 5945 Cannadice Hill Road in Springwater. 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
5: Today we have a special report from the U.S. Department of Agriculture that will be of interest to small-scale livestock producers.
9: As observed during the recent roundtable on American agriculture in Wisconsin by Badger State meat processor and National Football League Hall of Fame offensive lineman Joe Thomas.
10: As a farm-to-table beef producer, we see one of the biggest bottlenecks in our country is the lack of small packing and processing plants.
9: That is where increasing federal support for small and very small meat and poultry processing plants through the recently announced USDA Small Processors Action Plan comes in.
11: Providing customer service and technical assistance to these plants when needed so that they can continue to operate and FSIS doesn't have any barriers to them in meeting our food safety standards.
9: Undersecretary for Food Safety Mindy Brashear says the plan's focus points include improved USDA customer service and responsiveness to processor requests, clearer language of requirements, and easier navigation of USDA systems and reducing regulatory burdens. I'm Ron Bain reporting for the U.S. Department of Agriculture in Washington, D.C.
5: Our pearl of wisdom today comes in from an anonymous listener. He says, you can only be young once, but you can be immature forever. Thanks to that anonymous listener for that pearl of wisdom. You're on the farm, and I'm Ish.
2: With the Wall Street Business Report, I'm Rich Thomason. A higher open this morning for Wall Street following yesterday's losses. The sell-off triggered by speculation the Fed could hike interest rates later this year to rein in inflation. Now the market is encouraged by the memorandum of understanding signed by the U.S. and Iran and the prospects for a permanent peace. For the first time since March, gas prices are averaging under $4 a gallon. AAA's national average for regular, $3.99 a gallon. That's down a couple of cents from yesterday, and it's about 50 cents lower than a month ago. The price for a barrel of Brent crude oil fell $1.19 to $78.36. That's well below its $100-plus price from a few weeks ago. U.S. benchmark crude slipped $1.56, falling to $74.45 per barrel. For the Wall Street Business Report,
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13: Is what's happening in the five-county area. The Canisius Lake Riders will be offering chicken wings and pizza at their clubhouse on Thursday, June 18th at 5 p.m. All are welcome to attend. A Junk in the Trunk community tag sale will be held Saturday, June 20th from 9 a.m. till 1 p.m. at the Loon Lake Preserve on Chapel Road in Wayland. All are welcome to attend that event. A trivia night will be held on Saturday, June 20th starting at 6 p.m. at the Cohocton American Legion at 6 Wilcox Street. All are welcome. Proceeds will benefit the auxiliary. And a Father's Day chicken barbecue will be taking place Saturday, June 20th at 11 a.m. at the Cohocton Hook and Ladder at 43 Maple Avenue. Pre-sale tickets are available from firefighters, and proceeds will benefit upgrading the barbecue pit.
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15: The John W. Martin Funeral Home of Mount Morris, New York, announces that Grace R. Giambra age 84, of Nunday, New York, died peacefully on Saturday, June 13, 2026, at the Livingston County Center for Nursing and Rehabilitation in Mount Morris, New York. She was born the daughter of John and Josephine Barbario Capone on July 25, 1941, in Rochester, New York. She married Anthony Giambra on June 4, 1960. She was a member of St. Patrick's Church in Mount Morris, New York. She enjoyed reading and making baptismal bibs for the St. Patrick's Church. Prior to her retirement, she enjoyed working at Lester Kids Place in Lester for nearly 15 years and being fondly remembered as Grandma Grace. She is survived by her children, Marie Starks of Nunday, Anthony and Kim Giambra Jr. of Caledonia, Grace Crane of Dansville, and Bernadette and David Millard of North Shiloh. 7 grandchildren, Amy and Andrew D'Antonio of Washington, Ashley and Carl Salemi of North Shiloh, Ryan Giambra of Leroy, Conlon Crane of Dansville, Taylor Gartley of North Shiloh, Christopher Christie Millard of Farmington, and Mason Millard of North Shiloh. 3 great-grandsons, Tanner, Callan, and Cooper D'Antonio, all of Washington. Many nieces, nephews, and dear and loving friends. She was predeceased by her husband, Anthony Giambra Sr. in 1998, and granddaughter, Madison Millard, in 2003. Friends may call Tuesday, June 23rd, from 11 to 12 at the John W. Martin Funeral Home, 37 Chapel Street, Route 408 in Mount Morris, New York, where funeral services will be held following calling at noon. Reverend Daniel White officiating. Interment at St. Patrick's Cemetery, Mount Morris, New York. In lieu of flowers, memorials may be made to the American Lung Association. 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The John W. Martin Funeral Home also announces that Felipe John Vincente, age 72, of Horseheads, New York, formerly of Nunday, New York, died peacefully on Sunday, June 14, 2026, at Robert Packer Hospital in Sayre, PA. He was born the son of Felipe and Josephine Vincente Rodriguez on January 14, 1954, in New York City. He is survived by the residents and staff at Able 2 in Horseheads and the Nunday IRA in Nunday, New York. He was predeceased by his parents. There will be no prior calling. Graveside services will be held on Thursday, June 18th at 1 p.m. at Oakwood Cemetery, Gibbs Street, Nunday, New York. Arrangements are by the John W. Martin Funeral Home, 37 Chapel Street, Route 408 in Mount Morris, New York. 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WDNY, in cooperation with Area Funeral Homes, brings you this service Monday through Friday following the noon and 5 o'clock news, and again on Saturday and Sunday following the noon news as needed.
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17: High wind warning until 8 p.m. EDT for Niagara. Orleans, Monroe, Northern Erie, Genesee, Wyoming, Livingston, Ontario, Chautauqua, Southern Erie. 105.7 WDNY weather. High wind warning until 8 p.m. EDT for Niagara. Orleans, Monroe, Northern Erie, Genesee, Wyoming, Livingston, Ontario, Chautauqua, Southern Erie. Today brings chance rain showers near 78 degrees, with west winds around 22 miles an hour. Tonight turns mostly cloudy around 55 degrees, with west winds 10 to 21 miles an hour. Juneteenth stays sunny, then a slight chance of showers and thunderstorms in the mid-70s. Currently, it's mostly clear and 75 degrees.

One great hit after another to keep you motivated as we move closer to what will soon be Friday and then the weekend almost here. Thanks for listening.

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5: Want to be more productive at work? Get creative off the clock. That's the recommendation of organizational psychologist Kevin Eshelman from San Francisco State. His studies found workers who spent their off hours doing something entirely unrelated to work, knitting, painting, or cooking, felt more refreshed, and they returned to work more motivated to tackle their to-do lists. Dr. Eshelman believes it's because hobbies help people relax and de-stress, teach people new skills, and boost their sense of control. And the things people learn while doing hobbies like patience and problem solving will translate directly to workplace performance. In fact, regular hobbyists were better at bouncing back from the stresses and demands at work and much more likely to pitch in to help coworkers. That willingness to help translated to big benefits because the stats show regular hobbyists ranked up to 30% higher on performance reviews. I'm John Tesh with today's Intelligence for Your Life Minute.
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0: A perfect mix of music to keep you company in your workday, working from the office or from home. 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
1: 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I'm Frank Williams reporting for WDNY and WDXT Sports. Well, the trend kept rolling yesterday for the Hornell Steamers as they took game one of a four-game set with the Dansville Gliders by a final score of 7-4 at Babcock Park, as Peter Papikos notched the win in relief with 2 1/3 innings of shutout, no-hit baseball while striking out four of the seven hitters to face him. Tyler Vogel threw the first 4 2/3, striking out eight without a walk. Gage Thomas worked out of a bases-loaded jam in the eighth, and Aiden Moore recorded the save for Hornell. The Steamers' offense was led by John Greenwood's 3-for-4 night with three runs batted in, and he scored a run. Ryan Stokes had a pair of hits as Nolan Winthrop had a hit and drove in two. Will Parker, Brett Chiesa, Emmett Heath, and Wyatt Argentieri added hits in Hornell's attack. Steamers head to Sherrill for a pair today. Dansville saw starter Phil Dodderich absorb the losses. Marcus Thomas, Drew Lytle, and Todd Butler all appeared in relief. Offensively for the Gliders, Phil Lombardi went 2-for-4, scored a run, while Sean Louie clubbed a 2-run homer. Brady Hargraves added a hit and an RBI. Emmett McClain had a hit and scored a run. Chase Donahue added a hit in the setback as well. The Gliders head to Syracuse today for a twin bill against the Salt Cats starting at 5 p.m. Dansville and Hornell will hook up three more times this weekend. Tomorrow, game at 5 o'clock at Babcock Park. The scene shifts to Maple City Park on Saturday night at 7, followed by a Father's Day single game at 2 o'clock at Babcock Park in Dansville on Sunday. We will have live coverage of both Friday and Sunday's games on 105.7 WDNY. One other game in the New York Collegiate League last night saw Sherrill defeat Watertown by a final score of 6-4. All doubleheaders on tap for today. Mother Nature promises to throw a curve at times in central New York, so I guess it's keep an eye on the skies. As we mentioned, in action today, all doubleheaders, as Rochester will be hosting Horseheads at 2 p.m. Hornell visits Sherrill at 2 o'clock for a pair. Dansville is in Syracuse for a doubleheader at 5 p.m. And Genesee travels to Watertown. That doubleheader to start at 6 p.m. tonight. 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Find new roads at Dansville Chevrolet at 139 Franklin Street. I'm Frank Williams reporting for WDNY and WDXT Sports.
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5: High wind warning until 8 p.m. EDT for Niagara. Orleans, Monroe, Northern Erie, Genesee, Wyoming, Livingston, Ontario, Chautauqua, Southern Erie. 105.7 WDNY weather. High wind warning until 8 p.m. EDT for Niagara. Orleans, Monroe, Northern Erie, Genesee, Wyoming, Livingston, Ontario, Chautauqua, Southern Erie. Today brings chance rain showers near 78 degrees, with west winds around 22 miles an hour. Tonight turns mostly cloudy around 55 degrees, with west winds 10 to 21 miles an hour. Juneteenth stays sunny, then a slight chance of showers and thunderstorms in the mid-70s. Currently, it's mostly clear and 77 degrees.

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One great hit after another to keep you motivated and feeling good through all those tasks and to-dos. Aretha Franklin coming up, Three Doors Down on the way. Right now, Alanis Morissette.

0: Natalie Merchant, part of a great mix of music in your workday with Teddy Swims on the way.
1: With SRN News, I'm John Scott. The remnants of Tropical Storm Arthur battering parts of the southeastern U.S. with heavy rain, sparking flash flood and tornado warnings along the Gulf Coast. This man in Covington, Louisiana, filling some sandbags just in case.
2: You never know what Mother Nature's going to do. We both went through Katrina, Hurricane Ida, which was really rough, especially in Covington. We just want to make sure like we're safe.
1: Arthur, the first tropical storm of the season in the Atlantic Basin, downgraded to a low pressure area along the upper Texas coast Wednesday night. The Supreme Court siding with a Texas marijuana user who wants to legally own a gun, the latest in a line of firearm cases from a court that has expanded gun rights. And in New York City, the city celebrating the Knicks NBA championship, their first since 73. This is SRN News.
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78 degrees, with west winds around 22 miles an hour. Tonight turns mostly cloudy around 55 degrees, with west winds 10 to 21 miles an hour. Juneteenth stays sunny, then a slight chance of showers and thunderstorms in the mid-70s. Currently, it's mostly clear and 79 degrees.

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0: Taylor Swift, part of a better mix of today and yesterday for your workday. 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

0: Magic, part of a better mix of today and yesterday. Liz Stark, glad to share a little bit of your day with you. I've got Rihanna on the way.
1: With SRN News, I'm John Scott. Vice President Vance says reports of the agreement with Iran vastly improving their economy is wrong.
2: The idea that selling a few million dollars worth of a few million dollars worth of oil is going to fundamentally transform the Iranian economy, that's just not true. We thought that it would be good in order to lift the blockade and open the Straits of Hormuz to allow the free flow of energy. We felt that it was reasonable that if we're going to allow everybody else to sell their energy during this period of negotiation, we would allow everyone to sell their energy. That's all we're doing. We can slap everything right back on if the Iranians don't make the deal that we expect.
1: Bipartisan bill, top lawmakers and athletic leaders have described as the best chance to stabilize college sports, has cleared a major hurdle in the Senate. The bill would regulate athlete payments and limit players to one unrestricted transfer per season. This is SRN News.
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8: High wind warning until 8 p.m. EDT for Niagara. Orleans, Monroe, Northern Erie, Genesee, Wyoming, Livingston, Ontario, Chautauqua, Southern Erie. 105.7 WDNY weather. High wind warning until 8 p.m. EDT for Niagara, Orleans, Monroe, Northern Erie, Genesee, Wyoming, Livingston, Ontario, Chautauqua, Southern Erie. Today brings chance rain showers near 78 degrees, with west winds around 22 miles an hour. Tonight turns mostly cloudy around 55 degrees, with west winds 10 to 21 miles an hour. Juneteenth stays sunny. Then a slight chance of showers and thunderstorms in the mid-70s. Currently, it's mostly clear and 79 degrees.

0: One great hit after another to keep you company, whether you are working from the office or from home or maybe working from the road. Thank you for setting a preset. I'm Liz Stark, and we've got more great hits to keep you company on the way. Adele, coming up.
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3: Is what's happening in the 5-county area. 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A Junk in the Trunk community tag sale will be held Saturday, June 20th from 9 a.m. till 1 p.m. at the Loon Lake Preserve on Chapel Road in Wayland. All are welcome to attend that event. A trivia night will be held on Saturday, June 20th, starting at 6 p.m. at the Cohocton American Legion at 6 Wilcox Street. All are welcome. Proceeds will benefit the auxiliary. And a Father's Day chicken barbecue will be taking place Saturday, June 20th at 11 a.m. at the Cohocton Hook and Ladder at 43 Maple Avenue. Pre-sale tickets are available from firefighters, and proceeds will benefit upgrading the barbecue pit.
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1: With SRN News, I'm John Scott. President Trump says he signed a deal to end the war with Iran.
2: President Trump says he has signed an agreement on ending the war in Iran.
3: It's signed.
2: The video posted by White House Deputy Chief of Staff Dan Scavino shows the president, attended by Secretary of State Marco Rubio, signing the Memorandum of Understanding just before a glitzy dinner at Versailles with French President Emmanuel Macron.
4: Yes. Bravo.
2: U.S. officials briefing reporters said the plan includes toll-free passage through the Strait of Hormuz for 60 days, a new minimum standard for diluting Iran's highly enriched uranium, and provisions to ensure the territorial integrity of Lebanon. I'm Jennifer King.
1: And it is now being reported Iran's supreme leader endorses face-to-face final negotiations with the United States. This is SRN News.
5: $3,000 is the jackpot for the next Campy Raven. 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
9: High wind warning until 8 p.m. EDT for Niagara, Orleans, Monroe, Northern Erie, Genesee, Wyoming, Livingston, Ontario, Chautauqua, Southern Erie. 105.7 WDNY weather. High wind warning until 8 p.m. EDT for Niagara, Orleans, Monroe, Northern Erie, Genesee, Wyoming, Livingston, Ontario, Chautauqua, Southern Erie. Today brings chance rain showers near 78 degrees, with west winds around 22 miles an hour. Tonight turns mostly cloudy around 55 degrees, with west winds 10 to 21 miles an hour. Juneteenth stays sunny, then a slight chance of showers and thunderstorms in the mid-70s. Currently, it's partly cloudy and 79 degrees.
0: It's the TJ Show, and is this official? Do we know more about Taylor Swift's wedding? Is it happening at Madison Square Garden? Do we care? Well, it's kind of fun that this might have been a slip-up. We'll get to it a few moments away during the news on the TJ Show.

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2: 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It's the TJ Show, and yeah, I'm going to have to retire I don't know if it's a big part of my life, but a part of my life nonetheless. A few moments away, we'll get to this on the TJ Show. 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
1: Well, that's our news. I'm John Scott. At a news conference, Vice President Vance says the Iran agreement is already bearing fruit for Americans.
2: Last night, 12.5 million barrels of oil went through the Strait of Hormuz. That is a high since the beginning of the conflict. Oil prices are down nearly at their level from the pre-war conflict. Gas prices dropped below $4 a gallon today for the first time since the conflict. And importantly, they're going to keep falling further given how low oil prices are.
1: The vice president will travel to Switzerland to kick off a new phase of negotiations with Tehran after President Trump signed the agreement Wednesday. Meanwhile, Iran's supreme leader has officially endorsed those negotiations, and Iran will invite the IAEA to inspect nuclear sites. Stocks are higher, the Dow up 158 points, the NASDAQ up over 500. This is SRN News.
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9: High wind warning until 8 p.m. EDT for Niagara, Orleans, Monroe, Jefferson, Lewis, Northern Erie, Genesee, Wyoming, Livingston, Ontario, Chautauqua, Southern Erie. 105.7 WDNY weather. High wind warning until 8 p.m. EDT for Niagara, Orleans, Monroe, Jefferson, Lewis, Northern Erie, Genesee, Wyoming, Livingston, Ontario, Chautauqua, Southern Erie. Tonight stays mostly cloudy around 55 degrees with winds 8 to 21 miles an hour and a slight chance of precipitation. Juneteenth turns mostly sunny in the mid-70s, breezy with west winds. Then Friday night is mostly clear around 55 degrees. Currently, it's mostly cloudy and 77 degrees.
0: It's the TJ Show, and yeah, a whole lot of talk about Toy Story 5 coming out today. The first critics' reviews are in. Rotten Tomatoes number. We'll get to this in the news a few moments away.

0: small details, also literalization, so taking something figurative and making it completely literal.
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2: Why don't you research some of the best dad jokes? 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
0: Yeah, before you got it.
1: I mean, you being a dad, TJ, you don't have one?
2: No, I don't really do dad jokes.
1: I don't think you notice that you do sometimes. Even when you're, sometimes you're just flowing and talking, I'm like, dad joke.
2: Yeah, I'll have to think about that.
1: It's like your DNA or something.
2: I'll try to capture them. Kenny, thank you for keeping us somewhat informed.
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2: With SRN News, I'm John Scott. The U.S. and Iran have signed an initial deal to end war, ease sanctions, and open the Strait of Hormuz. As nuclear talks continue, the initial agreement calls for Iran to dilute its stockpile of highly enriched uranium. And Iran will invite IAEA experts to inspect the nuclear sites. In consumer news, gas prices just barely below an average of $4 a gallon nationwide shortly after President Trump signed the agreement with Iran. Gas prices now $3.99 on average in the U.S. That's according to the AAA. Stocks close higher on Wall Street, taking back most of their losses from a day earlier. The Dow gaining 72 points today. The NASDAQ was up 496, and the S&P 500 adding 80 points. This is SRN News.
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4: From the Genesee Now newsroom, I'm Ken Haight. Cleanup efforts are underway at the Corning City Fire Department property on city's north side after the property was classified as a Superfund site by the New York State Department of Environmental Conservation due to soil contamination. Crews are excavating the top foot of soil at the site to remove glass manufacturing waste, metals, and other semi-volatile compounds found at levels exceeding acceptable thresholds in the state. Once excavation is complete, the property will be covered with clean soil and a site management plan will be put in place. The fire department property is one of several sites across Corning currently undergoing DEC supervised cleanup. The Corning Fire Department is adjacent to the Houghton Plot neighborhood, which has been the subject of extensive cleanup and remediation efforts over the past decade. Watkins Glen Promotions announces the return of the 33rd annual Waterfront Festival and Cardboard Boat Regatta, which will be taking place Saturday, June 20th from 11 a.m. to 7 p.m. at Seneca Harbor Park in Watkins Glen. The Waterfront Festival celebrates the start of summer with family-friendly activities, local vendors, live entertainment, and one of the region's most anticipated competitions, the Cardboard Boat Regatta. Festival vendors will be opening at 11 a.m. The highlight of the festival is the famous Cardboard Boat Regatta, which will begin at 2 p.m. Spectators will gather along the waterfront to cheer on teams as they race handmade cardboard boats across the harbor. For more information, a complete schedule of events, or details on participating in the regatta, visit WatkinsGlen.com. This Saturday marks the 30th annual American Pride Ride, giving bikers a unique way to raise money for charities supporting local veterans and children in need. 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Those interested in participating can pre-register online at mytwintears.com or simply show up between 8 and 9:30 a.m. Saturday to register. 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
2: With the Wall Street Business Report, I'm John Scott. The stocks closed higher on Wall Street, taking back most of their losses from a day earlier. They were driven by anticipation that the Federal Reserve will likely raise interest rates this year in an effort to fight inflation. The S&P 500 rose 1.1%. The Dow added 0.1%. The NASDAQ composite jumped 1.9%. Crude oil prices wavered after the United States and Iran signed an agreement to end their war and reopen the Strait of Hormuz to oil tanker traffic. It is now open. Treasury yields eased in the bond market. The Dow gaining 72 points today to finish at 51,564. The NASDAQ was up 496 to 26,517. The S&P 500 added 80 to 7,500. For the Wall Street Business Report.
7: Looking at farm news from all around the eastern United States, the North Carolina corn crop is struggling in mid-June due to a lack of topsoil moisture. According to the USDA, 36% of North Carolina corn is in poor or very poor condition. Pastures in Pennsylvania are looking relatively nice this week, with 51% of Pennsylvania pastures rated in good to excellent condition. The Southeastern Regional Hereford Cattle Show is taking place this weekend, Friday through Sunday, in Harrisonburg, Virginia. Exhibitors are expected from all across the southeastern U.S. And looking at the big picture, the price of diesel fuel is slowly declining. The U.S. Energy Information Agency reports the price of diesel fuel has gone down by 14 cents a gallon over the past week.
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9: Is what's happening in the five-county area. 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A Junk in the Trunk community tag sale will be held Saturday, June 20th from 9 a.m. till 1 p.m. at the Loon Lake Preserve on Chapel Road in Wayland. All are welcome to attend that event. A trivia night will be held on Saturday, June 20th, starting at 6 p.m. at the Cohocton American Legion at 6 Wilcox Street. All are welcome. Proceeds will benefit the auxiliary. And a Father's Day chicken barbecue will be taking place Saturday, June 20th at 11 a.m. at the Cohocton Hook and Ladder at 43 Maple Avenue. Pre-sale tickets are available from firefighters, and proceeds will benefit upgrading the barbecue pit.
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11: The John W. Martin Funeral Home of Mount Morris, New York, announces that Grace R. Giambra, age 84, of Nunday, New York, died peacefully on Saturday, June 13, 2026, at the Livingston County Center for Nursing and Rehabilitation in Mount Morris, New York. She was born the daughter of John and Josephine Barbario Capone on July 25, 1941, in Rochester, New York. She married Anthony Giambra on June 4, 1960. She was a member of St. Patrick's Church in Mount Morris, New York. She enjoyed reading and making baptismal bibs for the St. Patrick's Church. Prior to her retirement, she enjoyed working at Lester Kids Place in Lester for nearly 15 years and being fondly remembered as Grandma Grace. She is survived by her children, Marie Starks of Nunday, Anthony and Kim Giambra Jr. of Caledonia, Grace Crane of Dansville, and Bernadette and David Millard of North Shiloh. Seven grandchildren, Amy and Andrew D'Antonio of Washington, Ashley and Carl Salemi of North Shiloh, Ryan Giambra of Leroy, Conlon Crane of Dansville, Taylor Gartley of North Shiloh, Christopher Christie Millard of Farmington, and Mason Millard of North Shiloh. Three great-grandsons, Tanner, Callan, and Cooper D'Antonio, all of Washington. Many nieces, nephews, and dear and loving friends. She was predeceased by her husband, Anthony Giambra Sr. in 1998, and granddaughter, Madison Millard, in 2003. Friends may call Tuesday, June 23rd, from 11 to 12 at the John W. Martin Funeral Home, 37 Chapel Street, Route 408 in Mount Morris, New York, where funeral services will be held following calling at noon. Reverend Daniel White officiating. Interment at St. Patrick's Cemetery, Mount Morris, New York. In lieu of flowers, memorials may be made to the American Lung Association. 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The John W. Martin Funeral Home also announces that Felipe John Vincente, age 72, of Horseheads, New York, formerly of Nunday, New York, died peacefully on Sunday, June 14, 2026, at Robert Packer Hospital in Sayre, PA. He was born the son of Felipe and Josephine Vincente Rodriguez on January 14, 1954, in New York City. He is survived by the residents and staff at Able 2 in Horseheads and the Nunday IRA in Nunday, New York. He was predeceased by his parents. There will be no prior calling. Graveside services will be held on Thursday, June 18th at 1 p.m. at Oakwood Cemetery, Gibbs Street, Nunday, New York. Arrangements are by the John W. Martin Funeral Home, 37 Chapel Street, Route 408 in Mount Morris, New York. 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
13: High wind warning until 8 p.m. EDT for Niagara, Orleans, Monroe, Jefferson, Lewis, Northern Erie, Genesee, Wyoming, Livingston, Ontario, Chautauqua, Southern Erie. 105.7 WDNY weather. High wind warning until 8 p.m. EDT for Niagara, Orleans, Monroe, Jefferson, Lewis, Northern Erie, Genesee, Wyoming, Livingston, Ontario, Chautauqua, Southern Erie. Tonight stays mostly cloudy around 55 degrees with winds 8 to 21 miles an hour and a slight chance of precipitation. Juneteenth turns mostly sunny in the mid-70s, breezy with west winds. Then Friday night is mostly clear around 55 degrees. Currently, it's mostly cloudy and 75 degrees.
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14: All right, we're going to get to her. 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

0: 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This is the TJ Show. We had a great time chatting with Kenny's friend Kate from high school. Kenny tried to plan a 10-year high school reunion. It failed. Kate did the same thing. Mm-hmm. But Kate, are you still there?
1: Yes, I am.
0: So you mentioned that you plan events for a living. And you wanted to share a little bit more, because we mentioned in passing that we think part of the reason why these high school reunions don't work anymore is because people know everything about what people are up to on social media. And you had some insight you wanted to share on that.
1: Absolutely. There is such a theory of Instagram versus reality, because everyone is posting the best version of themselves.
0: Yeah.
1: So I do still think that there is a lot of merit in digging a little bit below the surface, because there's a ton of things that are going on that I don't post on, you know, social media about myself, but I think would be really interesting and relatable to different people. I hope that maybe there'll be a little bit of a better push for the third attempt.
0: Yeah.
1: And would love the opportunity to see a bunch of our old classmates.
0: Well, you know, you bring something up. This is coming up more and more. I'm hearing about IRL events, where exactly what you're saying, people, whether they realize it or not, they're craving human connection again.
2: The, yes.
0: The screen is not doing it.
2: Mm-hmm.
0: And as an event planner, you know that. And there's something different about coming together with your fellow human being. And there are like actual businesses that are starting just getting people to show up together. And
1: mm-hmm.
0: whether it's music or you name the event, because we've taken so many steps backward into the space that's clearly not great for the world.
2: Yeah, and if you look at the news, you'll see a lot of jobs being taken by AI. But the one thing they keep saying won't go away is live entertainment,
0: yep.
2: social gatherings, you know, going to the movies, things like that. People are looking to connect with other human beings.
0: Well,
2: yeah,
0: Kate,
2: awesome.
0: Listen, keep getting people together. Keep doing the work that you're doing. Thanks for jumping on the show with us. Kenny's former classmate, Kate, now planning events, and there's the importance of real life being face-to-face with people. One last question, since you went to high school with Kenny. Was he cool?
1: Kenny was very cool in high school. He
0: okay.
1: was a very fun, loving, jovial soul. We had, you know, kind of like parallel groups, but we overlapped a bunch. We had some fun times at his house. Kenny was absolutely very cool.
0: Yeah, that's good. Yeah, and you know, and that's confirming, because Kenny has told us that he was very
2: yeah,
0: cool.
2: Yeah, and sometimes Kenny be lying, but...
0: no, okay, there's confirmation.
2: Yeah, sometimes, you know, it's confirmation. So
3: Kate, I'll Venmo
2: that.
3: You in a little bit.
1: You know, have him bring one of the yearbooks. There were some great pictures we had went through when I had my sub reunion a few weeks ago. I was so cringe at some of those old photos.
2: Just rubbing it in your face, Kenny.
0: There she is, Kate, on the TJ Show. 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
3: high wind warning until 8 p.m. EDT for Niagara, Orleans, Monroe, Jefferson, Lewis, Northern Erie, Genesee, Wyoming, Livingston, Ontario, Chautauqua, Southern Erie. 105.7 WDNY weather. High wind warning until 8 p.m. EDT for Niagara, Orleans, Monroe, Jefferson, Lewis, Northern Erie, Genesee, Wyoming, Livingston, Ontario, Chautauqua, Southern Erie. Tonight stays mostly cloudy around 55 degrees with winds 8 to 21 miles an hour and a slight chance of precipitation. Juneteenth turns mostly sunny in the mid-70s, breezy with west winds. Then Friday night is mostly clear around 55 degrees. Currently, it's mostly cloudy and 75 degrees.
0: It's the TJ Show, and it turns out a joke that Stephen Colbert made on his final show was very costly. Cost some money. We'll get to this in a few moments. It's coming up in the news on the TJ Show.

0: was around like 60, 80, 100. So people are into these hard drives and this RAM. And then you've got these stories of 40,000 mile data centers wanting to be built. I guess they need a couple hard drives for that.
1: They need memory for that.
0: My goodness.
1: And that seems to be where it's going.
0: Is happening. Are we going to need hard drives like sewed into us? I hope not.
1: I'd like to rely on my brain.
0: Yeah.
2: Same.
0: Kenny, thanks for keeping us somewhat informed.
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1: With SRN News, I'm Keith Peters in Washington. President Trump says he's signed a deal to end the war with Iran.
2: President Trump says he has signed an agreement on ending the war in Iran.
3: It's signed.
2: Video posted by White House Deputy Chief of Staff Dan Scavino shows the president, attended by Secretary of State Marco Rubio, signing the Memorandum of Understanding just before a glitzy dinner at Versailles with French President Emmanuel Macron.
3: Yes.
4: Bravo.
2: U.S. officials briefing reporters said the plan includes toll-free passage through the Strait of Hormuz for 60 days, a new minimum standard for diluting Iran's highly enriched uranium, and provisions to ensure the territorial integrity of Lebanon. I'm Jennifer King.
1: On Wall Street, the Dow buys 72 points, the Nasdaq rose 496, the S&P advanced 80. This is SRN News.
5: With the news flash, I'm Trey Westerberg on 105.7 WDNY. This update brought to you by KFC. Health officials in Amsterdam say a skunk tested positive for rabies after biting a person near Swan Street. Authorities say the victim was not provoking the animal and is now receiving medical treatment. Governor Kathy Hochul says 3 million New Yorkers will receive $2 billion in STAR tax relief checks over the coming months. Payments range from $350 to $1,500 depending on income and property type, targeting homeowners and seniors statewide. Officials say the checks will arrive through late summer and fall to help offset rising school tax costs. Federal prosecutors are suing New York officials alleging a rigged $11 billion Medicaid home care contract that steered work to a favored vendor. The Justice Department claims the Hochul administration ignored warnings as millions in taxpayer funds were mismanaged during the rollout. I'm Trey Westerberg with your news flash.
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12: High wind warning until 8 p.m. EDT for Niagara, Orleans, Monroe, Jefferson, Lewis, Northern Erie, Genesee, Wyoming, Livingston, Ontario, Chautauqua, Southern Erie. 105.7 WDNY weather. High wind warning until 8 p.m. EDT for Niagara, Orleans, Monroe, Jefferson, Lewis, Northern Erie, Genesee, Wyoming, Livingston, Ontario, Chautauqua, Southern Erie. Tonight stays mostly cloudy around 55 degrees with winds 8 to 21 miles an hour and a slight chance of precipitation. Juneteenth turns mostly sunny in the mid-70s. Breezy with west winds. Then Friday night is mostly clear, around 55 degrees. Currently, it's mostly clear and 73 degrees.
0: It's the TJ Show, and why is there a reality show that's trying to find the dumbest person and awarding them for it? We're going to get to this in a few moments. Just when you think you've seen it all, it's coming up in the news on the TJ Show.

0: 105.7 WDNY. This is the TJ Show. Oh, this is fun. There's actually more to the Austin Powers story. We were just talking about this Verizon commercial. Caught the world's attention yesterday, all over the top trending list. I didn't even watch it yesterday because I was like, eh, who cares? And then I just watched it and it's hilarious. It's so well done.
1: You care.
0: Well, you know, of course I grew up watching those movies. Turns out they're coming out with an Austin Powers 4.
2: Yeah, that was confirmed. Apparently, Mike Myers was with Trevor Noah. They had a World Cup watch party live stream, and it was confirmed.
0: How about that?
2: That Austin Powers 4 is in the works.
0: That's going to be fun with today's writing. Were you a fan of the movies, J-Bo?
1: No, I didn't see any of them.
0: Really? Okay, yeah. That was like, what was it? What were we, 10 when it came out?
2: Yeah, baby.
0: I made the mistake of going to see that first movie with my mom. It was just so awkward.
1: So your mom took you to go see it then?
0: Yeah, it was very, very awkward. But
2: you
0: anyway.
2: Lost your mojo, baby.
0: Yeah, I am excited to see what they do with today's writing because it's been, what, 23 years since?
2: 24, yeah.
0: Mike Myers is still hilarious. The whole cast is great. So good. Okay, very exciting. I wonder if they're like shooting the movie and they figure out, hey, what company can we do a deal with? We're all here. Let's just turn it into a commercial and then boom, turn the cameras on and get this award-winning commercial.
1: Are they going to bring back Beyonce? Because that'd be cool.
2: Foxy Cleopatra.
1: Yeah, wasn't she in one of the movies?
2: She was in the third one.
3: That third one, Gold Member.
0: Have no idea. We'll find out more. I'm sure they'll slow drip the information to us. Robert in Kaiser gave us a call.
4: This is Robert in Kaiser, Oregon. I just wanted to let you know, tomorrow's my birthday. I'll be 82 years old.
0: Hey, you know, that's today.
1: What's up,
4: happy
1: Kaiser?
4: I can whistle happy birthday. You guys want to hear it?
1: I do.
0: He left it on the voicemail here.
1: Let's do it.
0: He's whistling happy birthday. Now, this came up because our friend Michael, also in Oregon, by the way, he whistled happy birthday to me. He was just able for the first time to be able to whistle. Mm-hmm. So is this an Oregon whistle battle?
2: That's a whistle war.
0: A whistle war?
4: Real quick.
1: Nice.
0: Okay, hey, all there right, you go. Happy birthday to yourself.
1: Yeah.
4: Anyway, you guys take care. Love you. Take care. Happy Father's Day. Bye-bye.
0: Hey, we
1: love
0: you too.
1: Too. Happy Father's Day.
0: Robert, that's so nice. And
1: didn't
0: you know,
1: say go Ducks. Doesn't he usually say go Ducks?
2: That's
1: go Ducks.
2: Catchphrase.
0: Yeah.
2: Go Ducks.
0: That's right. And, you know, perfect time to talk about whistling. The dad whistle is maybe one of the most famous whistles that exists on our planet, though.
1: Oh, they're really loud when they put like their fingers in their mouth.
0: Oh, yeah, the coach whistle.
1: I wish
0: whistle.
1: I could do that.
0: Is that do you know how to do that, Kenny?
2: No, I've never figured it out.
0: Yeah, it's very impressive. There are. I remember the dad. My friend Nick's dad knew how to do that. He put two fingers in his mouth. I was like, bro, what are you doing? Mm-hmm.
2: There was a guy who did it right behind me at a Jets game, and I swear he punctured my eardrum. Wah. I was in pain.
1: He punctured my eardrum.
0: If it catches you at the wrong angle, I feel your
1: big
0: pain.
1: Baby.
2: Yeah, it hurt.
0: Okay, listen, I want to challenge you today. Get involved with the show, just like Robert did. He was just telling us it was his birthday. He whistled it, whatever it is. 877-RADIO-TJ, that is your passport to get on the radio. 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
1: With SRN News, I'm Keith Peters in Washington. The end of the war in Iran is bringing good news for drivers. Across the nation, U.S. gas prices are lower after the president signed the deal with Iran. Correspondent Laurel Winters reports.
2: Gas prices for regular unleaded falling below $4 a gallon in many states across the country. The drop comes after President Trump signed the agreement with Iran. In California, gas prices are averaging around $5.64 a gallon, but in South Carolina, regular unleaded is around $2 cheaper at $3.58. per gallon. Laura Winters reporting.
1: On Wall Street, the Dow Jones Industrial Average up by 72 points. The NASDAQ rose 496. The S&P 500 advanced 80. Oil near $79 a barrel. 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
8: High wind warning until 8 p.m. EDT for Niagara, Orleans, Monroe, Jefferson, Lewis, Northern Erie, Genesee, Wyoming, Livingston, Ontario, Chautauqua, Southern Erie. 105.7 WDNY weather. High wind warning until 8 p.m. EDT for Niagara, Orleans, Monroe, Jefferson, Lewis, Northern Erie, Genesee, Wyoming, Livingston, Ontario, Chautauqua, Southern Erie. Tonight stays mostly cloudy around 55 degrees with winds 8 to 21 miles an hour and a slight chance of precipitation. Juneteenth turns mostly sunny in the mid-70s. Breezy with west winds. Then Friday night is mostly clear, around 55 degrees. Currently, it's mostly clear and 72 degrees.
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